0: at the beginning of last year. Estimates of gas known to exist but not currently considered commercially recoverable also fell 3%. Chris Hipkins has hit out at the coalition, accusing all three parties of buying into anti-immigrant sentiment. It comes after the Prime Minister gave a pre-budget speech yesterday, promising National will go to the election with a balanced immigration policy. Chris Luxon told the crowd he'd always choose social cohesion over business bottom lines. Labor's leader says the comment's reprehensible.
1: He's basically saying that immigration is undercutting New Zealanders in the labour market and that businesses are going to have to suck it up. The evidence does not support that.
0: That's news. In sport, All Whites coach Darren Baisley has named a largely predictable 26-man squad for football's World Cup. Veteran defender Tommy Smith has been included, despite limited recent game time in England's fifth tier. Auckland FC's Michael Vowd joins Alex Paulson and Max Crocombe in the goalkeepers' union, and Newcastle attacker Lachlan Bayliss also gets a boarding pass. Vowd is joined by club teammates Callan Elliott, Jesse Randall, Francis DeVries and Nando Pineka, while the Wellington Phoenix supply Alex Roofer, Tim Payne and Supreet Singh. NRL's Magic Round will remain in Brisbane until at least 2032, the same year that the city hosts the Olympics. The Queensland government has secured a contract extension to stave off interest elsewhere. That's sport. I'm Malcolm Jordan.
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3: Ngā matapai, huirere, mō te wanganui atara, mō tēnei rā.
4: Partly cloudy, remaining showers clearing this morning as fine breaks increase. Get ready for southerlies.
3: Today's high, Tikau Mawhetu. Today's low,

0: Auntie Awatua FM, Stan Walker there. Kia ora te wana, hewiti and teimi.
1: Welcome along. Hope you're doing well and looking after each other today and having a good day so far as we get through the week.
0: Yeah.
1: Just getting through. It's already Thursday. This week has gone by pretty quickly for me. It's kind of a little bit slurred and kind of mushed together slightly.
0: I mean, it's a little short for me, but hey, no complaining. I ain't complaining.
1: Gee, I wonder why. To be fair, you had necessary recharge time after several weeks of back-to-back stress.
0: It's not usually like that, but it just, this round it was, and it's over, and I'm glad.
1: Fair enough. But it was good work that was done on that as well. And some quality
0: lots to your tautoko and just afi, so ngā mihi for that.
1: Absolutely, and congrats to you on that as well. I'll tell you one thing I've seen recently is, have you seen that there's a film festival coming up, and actually it's tonight, I believe, that's taking place in the Planetarium Dome?
0: Yes.
1: So up in the Planetarium Dome in Pōneke, they're planning on having a unique 360-degree film festival based on films from Australia's Dome Under Film Festival, and this is going to be the first time that they're hosting one. And it's starting today, running till the 16th, I believe. And that sounds amazing!
0: That sounds amazing!
1: Why didn't I know about this sooner?
0: If we knew about it earlier, man, the things we could have done.
1: If I knew about this like a week and a half or 2 weeks ago, I would have just kept knowing tea about it every single day, saying, can we please interview every single awesome person involved in this? Can we go?
0: I mean, a planetarium is cool.
1: Planetarium Dome sounds awesome.
0: Awesome.
1: And having a full 360 dome, I mean, obviously observing space is cool, but imagine the movies you could watch on there. Oh. So we're going to be talking about that a little bit later on. The first of its kind here in Aotearoa, that we've borrowed from Australia, a little under Planetarium Dome Film Festival. And maybe we might put together a very quick wish list of what types of films would we put in our Planetarium movie list.
0: Yeah.
1: Might be some interesting stuff there.
0: Hey, also, Ngā Manu Kōrero is happening on the 29th of May, so the details for that kaupapa are coming soon. You're here with T and Toby, Aotearoa FM.

still help pay for the wigs. And I help with the lease. Oh, you know I ain't never been cheap. 21. Relationships don't always last, but let's not turn it to beef. 21. I come through from time to time and have you grabbing them sheets. That's if you want to. I'm just playing, girl. Stop smacking your teeth. 21.

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1: You're here with T and Toby. Keep listening. We're going to be talking about Manu Korero speech competitions coming up very soon. RTO FM is proud to support it for another year, and we're going to be going along as well, doing some coverage on behind the scenes. We'll give you some more information about the event and our coverage of it very soon. RTO FM. RTO, what's up? You're in

0: at Yawa Toy FM 100.9 and 94.9. Justin Bieber there. Kia ora te wana iho, he wate kintaibi.
1: An awesome kaupapa we've got is the Manu Korero, Ngā Manu Korero speech competitions for 2026. At Yawa Toy FM are proud to be supporting Ngā Manu Korero speech competitions, with Wairarapa ki te awa Kairangi regionals being held at St. Patrick's College on Friday the 29th of May.
0: Aye, and at Yawa Toy FM is live on location. We'll be doing interviews, hopefully getting some interviews with some of the competitors, yes. Also some supporting. So we will definitely be on the socials.
1: Giving you a little behind the scenes look and all of that.
0: You know, and we, you know, we've been there before, and it is such an awesome kaupapa just to see the kids, you know, command the stage, be up there in the presence, in front of all that crowd. Oh man, daunting.
1: And the way they're able to own that stage and being able to share that korero is always just incredible to witness.
0: Awesome.
1: The authority and the control they have over that is always, it's really inspiring to see, and the stories they're telling are fantastic. So absolutely worth going and seeing it. Excited to go and be there for another year as well. So if you do want to go and check it out, don't worry, we're going to be there. We'll give you some coverage of that. So check out Ate Otoa on Facebook and Instagram. We're doing some coverage there. And also we might be sharing a couple of the speeches out here on Ate Otoa FM as well. So we have to keep an eye on our social media and our lovely radio to keep up to date and see how things are going. But that is the Ngā Manu Korero speech competitions happening at St. Patrick's College Friday the 29th of May.
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1: Here with T and Toby, and the Wellington Planetarium donors hosting a film festival tonight, tomorrow, and the day after. And it got T and I thinking, if we had the Planetarium Dome to ourselves for a movie night, what would we play on a giant 360 screen? 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
1: There's an exciting new event happening at Wellington's Planetarium Dome. They're going to trade galaxies for films. It's going to be hosting the only 360-degree film festival, a first for the city. And it's very exciting because it originated from the Melbourne Planetarium, which has been running the festival for 6 years. But this year, Space Place will screen Best of the Fest with 8 award-winning or highly commended films from Australia's Dome Under Film Festival, DUF. And it's kind of an interesting idea having a film festival in a planetarium,
0: though. In a planetarium.
1: I'm surprised that it's only been running for 6 years because I feel like this is something that people should have thought of sooner. This is cool.
0: Very cool. Can you imagine the surround sound? Just the visuals. The graphics. Because, you know, they pay attention to detail in, like, you know, in those dome... Theatres. In the planetarium.
1: In the domes.
0: But in the domes.
1: But having just, like, good audio there. It'd be cool if you could recut a movie to suit it in terms of, say, you have a movie where, like, a character walks off screen, but it cuts the camera to show them on the other side of the room, but you put that other side of the room on the other part of the dome.
0: Yeah.
1: So you just watch the character leave what is that scene they're talking to, but they just walk to the other side of the room and are talking from that side.
0: That'd be cool.
1: That would be awesome. And as you can tell, it's happening tonight from the 14th to the 16th of May. It's very cool. I'm busy and I want to go to it now. I'm annoyed because they do.
0: I mean, if we knew about it sooner, we would be there.
1: I'd drop everything and
0: drop
1: every bit of show planning we've got, everything we've got on the schedule. No, off the table. Film Fest.
0: Content.
1: Planetarium Film Fest. And it got T&I thinking though. If we were in charge of the watch list, because the movies they're planning on showing is what's called Best of the Fest, like I said, with 8 of the films, award-winning or highly commended films from the Australian Planetarium Film Fest they're going to be showing. But if we were in charge, what films would be in T and Toby's Aotearoa FM Planetarium Film Fest? And it's an interesting question, because you do get thinking of, what would I want to see if I was sitting down with 360 degrees of screen right in front of me and all around me? What movies would I most want to see? What world would I want to be in? I think the one that starts for me, the first angle you have to go for is sci-fi.
0: Sci-fi, yep. Absolutely.
1: Surely. If you're in a planetarium, you're in space place, you got to have something space themed. And I thought, what is the space movies world I most want to be amongst? And I think it's Blade Runner. That full dystopian cyberpunk with all the colours, the rain, the lights, the gritty nature of everything. Also Harrison Ford. I would want to see those long shots of just environment and just be amongst it.
0: Yeah, that would be cool.
1: I think that it's in that realm of movie where I feel like if I saw that in a planetarium just all around me, I would just go, oh, okay, this is amazing.
0: It's like a kid at a candy store.
1: Absolutely. Just having a whole cyberpunk CGI world around me to take in. I would be a kid in a candy store. Just seeing all of that and just encompassing that would be fantastic. How about you? What's on your docket?
0: 95's Apollo 13.
1: Ooh, good shout.
0: Yeah, I feel like that would be really cool to, you know, just like the surround sound, the graphics.
1: That would be with the long shots there as well. Quite a cramped movie, so it'd be interesting actually the perspective on that, because mine's very open, but yours is quite cramped, so would it feel more...
0: In the space, like you're in there?
1: You're actually in the shuttle.
0: Yeah.
1: Ooh, that's an interesting one actually, yeah. Being in the shuttle with the three astronauts there as they're going through the problems.
0: Mm.
1: Ooh, I like it. I like that, actually. That's a good idea. They're all around in a giant 8-foot-tall Tom Hanks head going, Houston, we have a problem. Yeah, I'm on board. Yeah. My next one, I'm actually drifting away from sci-fi because I had a few sci-fi ideas when I thought, actually, I don't need it to be science fiction. I just want a good atmosphere. So then I just started thinking movies with cool atmospheres. And then I got to thinking of The Secret Life of Walter Mitty. The movie with Ben Stiller where he works for Life magazine and then just goes off on crazy adventures to try and find a piece missing for the magazine. Then discovers himself. But also, dude goes to Iceland and is skateboarding around Iceland for a scene. I want to see the Iceland longboarding scene, but in full 360 degrees.
0: 360 degrees.
1: Because again, that would be a movie where I'd just be sitting there going, oh, wow. Because Iceland feels like such a beautiful place. I want to see that just all around me.
0: Yeah, that would be cool. I also went with, like, you know, went away from the sci-fi, went away from the space, and went all the way to the Caribbeans. Pirates of the Caribbeans, Dead Man's Chest. I feel like seeing that wheel scene would be, like,
1: yeah,
0: it would be hilarious.
1: Hold on.
0: It'll be, like, really cool.
1: Does Dead Man's Chest have the scene where Johnny Depp is sniffing a jar of sand?
0: Yes.
1: You're going to have 360 degree, 5 meter tall Johnny Depp nostrils just going.
0: Not to mention, I feel like, you know, the sound on that would be really good.
1: What, the sound of the sniffing? Oh, sorry, the rest of it. Sorry, yes. To be fair, seeing the Black Pearl coming into frame with da da da da da da da da da da da da da da, that would be pretty cool. Yeah. I'll grant you, that would be neat.
0: I think it would, yeah.
1: Some of the swords fights and then the chase sequences would be quite cool.
0: Hey, speaking of swords fights, the ones that just sort of came into my mind, my last one, would probably not even be a movie. It would be a TV series, Naruto Shippuden.
1: The Japanese anime, yes. Yeah.
0: The Sasuke brothers' final fight scene?
1: Oh, yeah.
0: Itachi and
1: not super
0: Sasuke.
1: Well versed on it, but I think I know which one you're on about, yeah.
0: That would be really cool.
1: Big fight scene would be cool. My vision of that would be Avatar Last Airbender.
0: Oh, yes.
1: Some of those big scale fight scenes would be cool. But my last one I want to say, I reckon the Tintin movie, the live action.
0: Oh, the Tintin fan himself.
1: What can I say? I like it. I grew up with it. But that 2011 Tintin movie was impressive back then, still impressive now. And that has some beautiful landscape shots. And for example, the motorbike chase sequence where they're trying to escape with the documents.
0: Yeah.
1: Where it looks like it's one big long take with zooming dolly shots and birds coming in and the transitions between it. I want to see that happen in 360.
0: That would be cool.
1: That movie would just be chef's kiss, just being in that world. That would be fantastic. So there you go. Potentially coming to a planetarium dome near you, the T and Toby Film Fest. That would be so cool, though. Any of those movies would look fantastic.
0: That looks so cool.
1: Oh, that's awesome. Yeah, with T and Toby, Ati Owatoi Femme.

0: This is Aotearoa News.
1: In this update, police have relaunched a probe into a 35-year-old cold case. Andrew Michael Marker was 29 years old when he went missing without a trace in West Auckland in 1991. Police are treating his disappearance as a homicide and appealing for information. Detective Inspector Callum McNeil says Marker was last seen alive at a Guy Fawkes party at the Headhunters Henderson Gang HQ.
2: 35 years is a long time. Allegiances change. People leave gangs. People start new lives. Someone from 35 years ago will know where Andrew Marker is. They will know what happened to him.
1: A new palliative care package will allow children with life-threatening illnesses to be supported closer to home. This year's budget allocates $15.5 million over 4 years towards a nationally consistent service delivered through specialist teams. The country has just one paediatric palliative physician. Oliver, whose daughters received this care, says the funding will make a huge difference for training more people.
3: As a father who's been through it, I know what families are going to go through and they need as much help as they possibly can.
1: Labor wants more cooperation with the government on infrastructure projects, promising it won't play politics with getting things built. Leader Chris Hipkins gave a State of Auckland speech this morning, saying he wants to work with the city, not impose on it. He also promised not to release a list of projects Labor would fund, saying infrastructure's beyond any one party's responsibility.
4: Each political party at each election putting out a different laundry list of things that they want to build isn't the way we're going to get anything built in Auckland. We've actually got to stop that cycle.
1: Almost $12 million seized from criminals over the past year will be reinvested into fighting methamphetamine and gang-related harm. Associate Justice Minister Nicole McKee says the money's going to the Resilience to Organised Crime and Communities program. It supports communities after gang and meth operations. That's news. In sport, All Whites coach Darren Bazley is defending the selection of Tommy Smith for the upcoming World Cup. The veteran defender now plays for Braintree in England's fifth tier and hasn't played international football in 18 months. But Bazley says Smith is vital for culture and leadership. New Zealand wicketkeeper Tom Blundell doesn't feel under pressure to maintain his test place on the upcoming tour of Ireland and England. He's only passed 50 twice in his last 32 test innings, but is upbeat ahead of the tour.
5: I try not to think too much about the guys, you know, who are clipping my heels. So, you know, I'm just trying to focus on what I do well and what can I do well for this team.
1: That is sport. I'm Raylene Ramsey.
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7: Ngā matapae huirere mō te Whanganui Atara, mō tēnei rā.
8: Partly cloudy, raining showers clearing this morning as fine breaks increase. Get ready for southerlies.
7: Today's high, tikau mawhetu. Today's low, wahu.

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1: Welcome along, happy Thursday. Hopefully the day's been treating you well and you've been enjoying yourselves out there. Some good stuff there. If you were tuned in earlier, T and I were talking about the Wellington Planetarium having a movie night, and we were doing our wish list for dream movies. And since then, we've just been just reminiscing on that, just
0: we
1: going,
0: have.
1: Oh, wouldn't this one look cool? Oh, well, this would be awesome.
0: One. Oh, this one.
1: We're now going into TV shows as well, because you mentioned Naruto, and then I mentioned Avatar. Not the Blue People one, but Avatar, The Last Airbender, Legend of
0: Aang.
1: Which
0: is way better. Oh, way better.
1: So good. What about a Pokemon fight?
0: Oh, yes. Okay, I'm here with you.
1: Pokemon on each side with effects happening in the middle of the screen.
0: But the TV series, not the... What is it? Oh, no, it's Pikachu that they did the live action for.
1: Oh, Detective Pikachu? Could you imagine a Ryan Reynolds playing Detective Pikachu walking around you in 360 just going, now I've got to solve the case.
0: But yeah, just any of those ones that we've been saying on air and off air would be amazing.
1: What about a video game?
0: Ooh,
1: what if I brought my game board?
0: Grand Theft Auto, GTA.
1: 360 GTA!
0: 360 GTA, COD GTA.
1: Oh my word!
0: Assassin's Creed.
1: Oh my gosh! That really gets you up close and personal. No, I was thinking Pokemon in the sense of what if you brought in your Game Boy,
0: but
1: then got some computer processing to show like a more modern version, but show the effects. Because obviously in the older games, it couldn't really show many of the moves.
0: Yeah, 8-bit looking.
1: What if you modded it where it had a really modern, really high quality, beautiful 4K graphics in front of you? So when you chose a move, you could see its effect happening in front of you.
0: Just like
1: Pikachu using like one of those thunderbolt or lightning moves you remember seeing like with the cousins in the show, launching that and just seeing a giant bolt of lightning come across the 360 screen. That would be another, oh wow, okay, as it just happens in front of you.
0: It'd be crazy.
1: I'm having fun nerding out. It's just a, it's one of those ones where you have the nostalgia and the rose-tinted glasses, especially if seeing like shows or games or movies you grew up with as a kid. You remember things being like more well refined or better quality than they may be when you go back and find
0: them. Find
1: them. Like especially because I remember playing the old Pokemon games because they're quite simple, but I remember them as a kid seeing the battles happening and like imagining all these moves taking place, but you go back and play it and go, no, it's just like little tiny animations, not much happens. So if you could do that on the Planetarium Dome, like have those movies or TV shows you grew up with as kids, in that, it would be how you remembered it. And you would be as captivated now
0: very
1: as
0: immersive.
1: You were back then.
0: Yeah. Super immersive.
1: Rewatching some of those shows in that way would be, I would feel like a kid again just watching that, and because it would be how I remembered as a small child in front of a big TV, and it was just, this is my world. Oh, well, I'm into nostalgia lane. It's a good street. We like visiting it often. It's a great time. Ah, just engaging in it, remembering the days of old. Come visit Nostalgia Lane today. We should make like a little fake trailer for Nostalgia Lane as like a village, like a suburban development. come on down to Nostalgia Lane with our lovely range of retro houses.
0: Hey, talking about visits, we are interviewing...
1: Yes, we're interviewing Tom Alexander.
0: Yes.
1: He's visiting us over the airwaves, and we're going to be having a chat with him about his Comedy Fest show. Obviously, with the Comedy Fest happening this May, happening right now, we're going to be chatting with him about his shows. And also, speaking of shows, we are going to be talking about the Wellington Regional Sports Awards. That show's coming up later in the year, but nominations are open now, so we'll give you recommendations on what to do and why you should be nominating people for that awesome event.
0: Here for you now is Soul Asylum. You're here with TNT. It's your toy. We'll be right back.

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1: And in Awaitai, haere ake nei, we got Rihanna, Mikey Dam, and Manuka. Later in the show, we're going to be interviewing Tama Alexander, talking about their show You Wouldn't Think in the Comedy Festival. Keep listening, Atiwa Toy FM.

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1: You're here with T and Toby. Keep listening. We're going to be telling you about the 2026 Atiotoa FM Wellington Regional Sports Awards, a fantastic kaupapa which we are proud to be supporting, and nominations are open. So if you want to nominate somebody who's a player, a coach, a volunteer involved in the community of that and doing fantastic work on a community level or high performance level, all sorts, we'll give you more information about that very soon. So keep listening. 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

0: 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Kia ora te wana, you're here with Ian Davey.
1: Exciting news because the nomination process is open for the 2026 Ate Aotearoa Wellington Regional Sports Awards. We're inviting sports teams, clubs, organisations and community members across the Wellington region to nominate the outstanding people who make sport thrive in our communities.
0: And there is only one way you can nominate your team, club, coach, and that is heading over to the wellingtonsportsawards.co.nz. And we've been there before, eh, Toby? And
1: absolutely.
0: It's a fun time.
1: It's a fantastic time and it's really cool over there at Wellington College, and just kind of being there, it is a nice night. It's a nice night, and being able to recognise the people for their mahi and the work that they do, either being top of the game in their sport or just doing fantastic work in a community level supporting sporting for the wider masses, and being able to have people involved in it as well.
0: Yeah,
1: the awards celebrate excellence, leadership, service in sport. It's recognising athletes, coaches, volunteers, officials, rangatahi, teams, and community champions who have made a meaningful impact across the region. This event continues a more than four decade tradition of acknowledging sporting achievements and contribution across Te Whanganui Aotearoa and the wider Rohe.
0: So one more time, if you would like to nominate your coach, your team, anybody really, head on over to wellingtonsportsawards.co.nz, but you need to get in because nominations will close on Monday the 22nd of June.
1: So you've got a little bit of time to do that. And do remember as well that nominees can come from any level of sport, from grassroots and community-led initiatives through to high-performance environments. The awards place a strong emphasis on values such as manaakitanga, leadership, inclusion, and contribution to whānau and community well-being through sport. So definitely get amongst it and get involved and get nominating. Here with Ian Toby, Ate Aotearoa FM. Like an

0: 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Kia ora te wana, you're here with Dean Taibbi.
1: Welcome along, and we are joined by a third person here on the show. He is somebody who has won Best Comedian 2024 and 2025 at the Good Times Comedy Club Awards, has won Best Host in 24 and 25 as well at the Good Times Comedy Awards, winner of South Island Breakthrough Act of 2025 at the NZCG Awards, and also winner of Most Outstanding Emerging Talent in 2023's Dunedin Fringe Festival. He's currently touring around up in Tamaki Makaurau and coming down to Wellington later in the month with his new show, You Wouldn't Think. Ladies and gentlemen, please welcome along Tama Alexander.
0: Yee-hee.
1: Welcome along.
0: The intro.
1: Absolutely. We got to read the accolades. Oh. One thing I wanted to ask about, obviously, with this show that you're doing, You Wouldn't Think, for the audience who doesn't know and hasn't obviously read about or seen up in Tamaki Makaurau, can you describe kind of what some of the main beats are? What's the elevator pitch for the show for us over here in Te Whanganui Atara?
2: Oh, absolutely. So it's a show that sort of goes into the idea of things that you did growing up that you're now sort of embarrassed to talk about. So I discuss things that I've never actually talked about on stage prior to this show. Where things that growing up I thought pretty embarrassing, but looking back, I'm like, no, that was cool. That was a cornerstone of who I was growing up. So things that I used to do, competitive ice skating. I was really into like heavy metal and black metal growing up. All that sort of like just weird niche things that you shouldn't be as embarrassed about as you are.
1: And just kind of the culmination of that and just wanting to engage in that as well. So that's super cool, man. I can feel you on that because, goodness me, I did a whole bunch of hobbies as myself when I was kind of growing up and just trying out random things, just seeing what stuck.
2: Oh, brilliant. Yeah, and it's definitely to dive into that idea of just things that you've done. It's pretty fun.
1: Yeah. What would you say if you were to pick one of those out? Like, what in terms of like, well, guess what? I did this. What was one that surprised you that you can look back on and say, "Oh yeah, I did try that, didn't I?"
2: I think it would definitely be the ice skating one.
1: Yeah,
2: because I did that for almost 10 years.
1: 10 years.
2: It was sort of my older sibling. She was very like successful as a competitive skater, and I was like the younger sibling that sort of had to follow behind.
1: Was this like speed skating or figure skating?
2: Figure skating. Well, actually, I just don't want to show off too much, but I did dabble a little in the speed skating bit. Now,
1: nice. Did you ever? Were you just doing national competitions, or was it that you were doing international representing the country?
2: So I did a little bit of international representing the country, but again, nothing too crazy. I only got to go to Australia.
1: Nice. I'm trying to remember. Is there an ice rink down in Dunedin? Because I know there's one further south in Otago. What's this is a weird way to say, what's the ice scene or what's the snow scene in Dunedin like?
2: The snow scene, that sounds amazing. it's pretty solid from what I recall. So Dunedin has an ice rink. It's a fairly active scene, although I think one of my favourite rinks is in Alexandra in central Otago. They have an outdoor ice rink, which is so much fun.
1: Oh, they do, don't they? I only know about like the small indoor one that's like just on the edge of Queenstown City, that little one by the skate bowl.
2: Oh, yes. No, I've gone there a few times.
1: I was going to say, I remember going to that one as a kid and just inevitably spending more time on my rear end than I was on my feet, to be honest.
2: That's ice skating for you.
1: Absolutely. Yes, let's get a group of people together with minimal experience. If they just pay a small fee, we can let them onto a slippery surface with knives on their feet. It's fine.
2: Oh, yeah. Oh, that's a huge, huge part of the thing where I talk about, yeah, you've got knives, like you've got blades on your feet. Like, you know, people think, oh, other sports, we need protection. I'm carrying around weapons on my sketches.
1: I've just got meat cleavers on the bottom of my shoes, and also we're actually encouraging small children to come along and also mix in with full-grown adults as well. The mass difference is just not going to work.
2: Oh, gosh, it's like these kids have never been to a science class in their life. They don't understand.
1: If they make it through this ice skating experience, they're going to excel NCAA level. If they make it through this ice skating experience, they're going to excel NCAA level physics when they have to get to it.
2: That's right. Oh, gosh. Isaac Newton's laws of motion are really coming in handy right now.
1: Isaac Newton never had to deal with ice skating rinks. He should have dealt with falling apples. You've got to deal with a middle-aged dad coming at you with knives.
2: That's right. Oh, my gosh. And he's encouraging it, if anything. It's diabolical.
1: Don't worry, son, I'll catch you.
2: It's diabolical.
1: Don't worry, son, I'll catch you. Absolutely.
2: Yeah, the people who work sociopathic.
1: I wouldn't even call it organized chaos. It is just chaos.
2: Oh, yeah, big time, 100%. And then they start playing disco tunes as if that's going to make things any better.
1: Well, they can't play horror music, otherwise it's a bit too on the nose.
2: Of course, you know, I want to hear I Need a Hero as I get slashed up by a bunch of men.
1: Playing I Need a Hero on there. Although, mind you, you mentioned it earlier, I feel like some of the Looney Tunes or that Warner Brothers soundtrack would actually work quite well for the, well, let's be honest, the fluidity and the...

0: eccentricity of amateur ice skating.
1: Oh, big time. I reckon there should be a guy with a soundboard at the side of the ice ring who just every now and then will play a sound just based on someone falling over. It was like, woo, woo, woo, woo.
0: An ice rink DJ, that would be fantastic. Just playing like stuff in like the like Tom and Jerry era or some of those like chase music as well.
1: Absolutely.
0: Oh, that would be brilliant.
2: Hey, Tama, I've noticed the show touches on the assumptions people make about you. What's the biggest misconception people have about you?
1: Oh, I mean, okay, this is tough because I was about to say the biggest misconception is that I'm just a weird, nerdy dude with nothing under the surface. However, that is what a lot of the show hinges on.
0: I feel you there, though, bro. Absolutely.
1: It's one of those things where I often get immediately typecast into this area of, oh, yeah, you're an unathletic, nerdy, weird dude. You're just going to put you over there and let you sit down. Where, the show sort of goes into a lot more of just the thought process behind everything and why I do what I do. And sort of, it's, to try and not sound too cringy, it's like it's just unapologetically who I am.
0: Oh,
2: Aww.
0: you see, people, we us nerds, we got layers. There's bits to us, there's so much depth in there.
2: So much
1: The
2: depth.
1: whole DreamWorks movie about why layers are important.
2: If you know, you
0: You knew I
2: know.
0: had to get the Shrek reference in there at some point, bro.
1: Right.
0: Absolutely. Look,
1: Today,
0: Tama,
1: when you talk about Shrek.
0: absolutely. There's one for the Shrek counter. Add that to the jar. But there you go. Like, Tama, thank you so much for your time. As short as it is, it's been a privilege to speak with you. We really appreciate it. And if any of you want to go along to the show, obviously, Tama Alexander with a show you wouldn't think. It is playing at the Bats Theatre down in Te Whanganui from the 20th to the 23rd of May. The tickets are still available. Go to the Comedy Fest website. Definitely well worth going to the show. And who knows, after that, maybe I might ask Tama if we can go into business being ice skating DJs.
1: Yep, that sounds great. Thank you so much for having me. I've had a blast.
0: Kia Absolutely,
2: ora.
0: man. Awesome. You have a good rest of your day and you take care.
1: Yes, you do. See you later.
0: Awesome. Cheers. Tēnā tātou, a te ao tō FM.

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1: Koinei, kua rawana kōrero o te wā.
2: In this update, the country's sickest children will finally have more than one specialist physician. This year's budget puts $15.5 million towards a nationally consistent palliative care service over 4 years. It will deliver care closer to home through doctors, social workers, psychologists and nursing staff. Oliver, whose daughter required such care, says families need as much help as possible.
3: I think it's sensational that we've finally got this funding and hopefully it'll open up the pathway to more and maybe the four hub situation that we've been advocating for a long time.
2: An appeal to the public for information on a 35-year-old cold case and homicide investigation. Andrew Michael Marker went missing without a trace. He was 29. He went from West Auckland's Henderson back in 1991. Police believe he was a headhunter's gang prospect for about a year before he vanished. Detective Inspector Callum McNeill says someone knows what happened to him and where he is.
4: There was a social gathering on Tuesday, the 5th of November 1991. That date is significant, and it was Guy Fawkes, and that was the last time he was seen alive.
2: Tourists are flocking here, and more people are choosing to stay. Latest ANZ data shows more than 358,000 visitors arrived in March. That's up 15% on last year. Tobias McIntosh reports.
5: The figure is the biggest in a March month since 2019, with most people coming from Australia, China and the US. Meanwhile, New Zealand's had a net migration gain of about 24,000 annually to this March, compared with a rise of 14,000 the year before. StatsNZ says it's mainly due to fewer people departing long term.
2: Police in Mount Maunganui are warning a large amount of a potentially harmful chemical, Ronapol, has been stolen. Three 25kg containers were taken from commercial land on Portside Road. Police are urging people to avoid touching or approaching the white odourless powder and contact them if it's found. That's news. In sport, All Whites coach Darren Baisley believes veteran defender Tommy Smith will bring invaluable leadership to their World Cup squad. Smith now plays for Braintree in England's fifth tier and hasn't played international football in 18 months. But Baisley says players like Smith are vital.
6: Part of the selection criteria is, you know, do you add value off the pitch? Do you add to the culture, to the leadership? You know, and Tommy's the best at that. You know, he's a bit of a cultural architect.
2: The Canterbury Bulldogs have pulled out of the race to sign disgruntled Warriors playmaker Luke Metcalf. A respected Sydney media source says the Bulldogs don't have the money, leaving the St George Illawarra Dragons as the favourite to sign him. That's it.
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8: Ngā matapae huirere mō te Whanganui a tā rā, mō tēnei rā.
9: Partly cloudy, rainy showers clearing this morning as fine breaks increase. 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
8: Today's high, te kaumā whetū. Today's low, wahu.

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1: Kia ora, welcome along. Hopefully the day's been treating you well and you've been enjoying yourself, and hopefully you've been engaging in some awesome waiata and local comedy as well, because of course May is New Zealand Music. Some waiata and local comedy as well, because of course May is New Zealand Music Month, and also the Comedy Fest 2026 happens during May as well.
0: Yes, and we got to talk to a comedian.
1: Yes, we did. Just a little bit earlier, we talked to Tama Alexander. Fantastic interview. It was a pleasure to speak with him. Really enjoyed that. And also a very good reminder to go out and support local theatre, the live arts, all of that. It's always good to go out and support people doing awesome creative things as well. So also, same with New Zealand Music Month, go out and support local creators. Go out to live shows, live gigs if you can. Otherwise, go support their music, buying albums, streaming them online, seeing how you can support them. It's always good to be supporting those crafts and everything that they're doing, because we like it. And if we support it, hopefully there's more of it.
0: Hey, speaking of crafts, an article I came across. Does New Zealand still make shoes? Like factories, like shoe factories?
1: I remember back in the day in Wellington on Eva Street in the lane where you would have the Hannah's Shoe Factory. They would make the shoes for the people, and now these days they're just apartments with shoes painted in the car park. It's not the same, T. It's not the same as it was back in the day. And we used to have shoe manufacturers all over the country. Do you remember R. McKinley? R. McKinley and Sons Limited. There you had men's and boys' boots and shoes. You could have the finest shoes in the region made all across and locally made. And these days you're just having to go down and get some Skechers. I don't know what a Skechers is. But it's not a local shoe. It's not made by the people.
0: Made by the people.
1: For the people. No, but that's a good point, actually, because we still have cobblers and, like, shoe repair places. But in terms of actually people who just make local shoes from scratch, I don't know.
0: Very few.
1: Maybe you can educate me on that, because I do actually, I mean, I need to go to a cobbler's to repair a couple of pairs of shoes, but actually when I think about it, it would be nice to support a local shoe company, because the closest, do we have any local shoe companies? Because I can think of one or two in Australia, because you've got Iron Williams, because Hugh Jackman, Wolverine guy. He's a ambassador, and you occasionally see him in some, like, Australian boots. That's a good point, actually. Even if it's boutique, do we have an original company? Because the closest I would have said was Allbirds. They were big in the 2010s and 2020s.

0: companies, but we don't. They don't do that anymore. So, do we have any locally grown shoe companies?
1: I mean, you're gonna have to keep listening to find out.
0: And then maybe Old Voice to feel at last at peace, knowing that the shoe trade is alive and well, and we can have good shoes for the people. This is my old person's voice as we go look back in the day. On top of that as well, T, I'm hungry. I want some Kai. I am always hungry.
1: I'm hungry.
0: I'm a simple man with simple needs, and those needs are Kai, good atmosphere, and Waiato. We're all together whilst that's happening. If only there was a place. If only there was a location I could probably reach within a 2-minute drive of here that would give me some delicious Kai, some great Waiato, and a wonderful evening atmosphere that takes place every Thursday evening. But T, there can't possibly be a thing in this world that will meet all of those specific requirements. Is there, T? I don't know. I need to know. Can I be fed? Can I be entertained? Can there be a good atmosphere? Is there going to be something? He says as he keeps explaining it because T is broken and lost the plot. I set you up there. I served that up for you. Swing, but about a swing. Ready. All you had to do was just lightly knock it and you would have got a home run. So we've got the Dales Markets, the Hutt City Night Markets happen every Thursday, and we'll be telling you more about that as well later in the show.
1: You haven't seen it, Toby. I tell you what's all

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0: Atiawatoa FM, Eva Luckham there. G'day, Tewano, you're here with Dean's AB.
1: We talk about it every week, but of course I am so unprepared when it comes to preparing Kai, having things ready, and it's usually a last minute rush of just throwing ingredients together. If I even have them.
0: If you've got ingredients.
1: Which is why Thursday is a fantastic day, because every Thursday evening is the Hutt City Night Market.
0: Yes, and for my unorganised self, they help me organise my Thursday nights.
1: Exactly. Your Thursday evenings are sorted because you just got to pop on over to the Dow Square for a weekly night out in the heart of Lower Hutt. Every Thursday from 4pm to 8pm, rain or shine, and they have got you covered.
0: They got you covered with international kai from Indonesian, from, dumplings.
1: Yes.
0: Oh, and they've got you for your, you know, your
1: sweet
0: treats.
1: Savoury, entrees, mains, drinks of all sorts, iced and...
0: not only that...
1: Everything you'd want.
0: Good vibes.
1: Yes, they've got live music, Waiata. 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It doesn't just give you the solution. It gives you the solution with extra credit.
0: With extra credit.
1: It goes above and beyond. It's like, sure, you could just have food, but would you like a range of delicious food with Waiata and a good vibe? And then my brain's just going, why aren't you here every day? Why is it just Thursdays? I would never use my kitchen if this was just every night.
0: However, I would be poor hara as.
1: But your puku would be full.
0: And happy.
1: Absolutely.
0: Yes, happy chappy.
1: So, if you're in a similar vein of T and I with not being preparing your Thursday evenings, don't you worry, the Hutt City Night Market has got you covered. Every Thursday night, including tonight, head on over to the Dale Square from 4pm to 8pm, get some kai, get some good vibes, get some Waiata and some community spirit, all in one dish. Bon appetit.
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1: Tina and I are worried about the shoe industry. Not the whole shoe industry, but the Kiwi shoe industry. It got us thinking, and after reading some articles about it, are there many shoemakers in Aotearoa anymore? As it turns out, there might be a couple, so we're going to tell you about them and also talk about the decline of the shoe industry, but it's still holding on. So we're going to go and talk about some awesome local companies who make some great quality shoes. We'll tell you all about it very soon, Aotearoa FM.

0: A ti o to FM, kia ora e te wānau, hewa tīn taubi.
1: Today, ho, I'm worried. I'm worried about the shoe industry. I mean, I remember back in the 80s, we had like 95% of our footwear was made locally. But these days, I can barely find a locally made shoe anywhere. I'm starting to think that there aren't any companies anymore who are making local shoes. We had our work shoes, our school shoes, we had our casual shoes, we had our weekend shoes as well when I would go out on the weekends with the wife, but I just can't find any companies locally that are making shoes. I wonder if they've all gone.
0: Well, Cornel Toby, I can tell you they are not all gone.
1: Oh, fantastic. Great, sweet.
0: There are still very few, like a few, like literally you could count them on your hand.
1: You
0: or
1: could.
0: Hee hee ha ha.
1: I see what you did there. But it is true that they have declined massively because as old man Toby was saying earlier, they were in decline because in the 80s, it was 95% of our footwear was made locally in the late 80s. But by 2008, that number dropped to 5%.
0: That's a big drop.
1: Yeah, we're certainly at a lower number even today. And back in the day, they used to have the New Zealand Footwear Industry Association. It was an incorporated society. It represented manufacturers and suppliers. That shrank from 50 members to 15 by 2014 and then was dissolved in 2017 as well. So it is a much smaller industry than it was back in the day. Whole factor of reasons as to what goes into it. I'm not an economist. I can't track every single one of them. Not every single one is covered. Obviously, there's a lot of things there with comfy shoes and sneakers being a lot bigger as well and not really being our niche that we
0: trend,
1: do.
0: Especially for this.
1: Yeah. Trend of things generation. That they do. Different obviously, with import tariffs and everything becoming a lot lighter as well, it's easier and cheaper to import shoes rather than paying local wages here and doing that. There's a whole bunch of reasons there. But, as T mentioned, there is still a local industry.
0: There's still a few.
1: It's not like it was back in the 80s, but there is still an industry for it. So we thought we would shine a little light on if you want to support local and if you have the means to do so. A, you should if you can, obviously. But who should you go and support and what should you do? Because there are still a couple of little groups who are doing individual things. So one of which being, say, for example, Sandals. Sandals kind of has the biggest industry over here in terms of local companies making either leather or homegrown or homemade. Homegrown. We grow the sandals ourselves from the ground.
0: From the ground.
1: Ah, look, the sandal tree's doing very well today. It's where we get the sandal wood from. But there are some companies that are making locally made sandals. So you've got things like Soul Shoes. They're made in Raglan, and so they're doing a range of sandals as well. You've got, companies like Nisolo, handcrafted with intention and love, and they make leather sandals and everything, and those full wrap ones, all of that. I don't know what the style of sandals are called. They're sandals, they're jandals, they're flip-flops, thongs. That's all I know. I don't know what the different types are called.
0: Wait, are thongs and jandals the same thing, though?
1: Yeah.
0: Flip-flops. Actually, those three are literally the exact same thing.
1: No, exactly. I know the nicknames for one style of sandal, but you've basically got your flip-flops and your grandpa sandals, which are the ones that often get in contention for do you wear socks with them or not. Because that type of like buckle sandal,
0: yeah,
1: like Velcro one, that's the one where people sometimes wear socks with them and everyone goes, ooh, is that a fashion choice or not? If you wear sandals with flip-flops, that's just you're popping out to take the wheelie bins out. And you're like, I'm not putting shoes on.
0: I'm not putting shoes on.
1: But there are companies that do local sandals as well. On top of that as well, something that did strike my mind was if you want to branch off kind of the cousin of shoes, slippers.
0: Slippers.
1: We do still have some local slipper companies as well.
0: Yes.
1: Companies that are making slippers. You mentioned Firmu.
0: Firmu. I mean, they always constantly come up on my Instagram page. They are New Zealand-based, a family-owned business, and they do, like, you know, your UGG slippers, like UGG-style slippers. But they've got their old, like, gingham.
1: Ooh.
0: Is it gingham? Yeah, gingham. Like patchwork.
1: Yes. Flannel. They've got the
0: flannel-y
1: square patterns there, and they've got the old man ankle height slippers, which I need a pair of now. I need a pair.
0: And they're moving into like doing bags too. So
1: are they?
0: Yeah, I think that's cool.
1: That's quite cool. It's a cool conservation thing of doing like those other items, because we saw that at when we popped into the Lifestyle Expo that Burlap and Bright, the upholstery company, were them using the fabric scraps to then make other items with. But it got the thing we wanted to touch on, aside from like the other things with the cousins of shoes being called sandals and slippers, our company's still making regular shoes.
0: Regular shoes, just a regular shoe.
1: T, I need to know. I need to buy my boots. I need to get my work shoes so I can go to work. Is there a local company?
0: I think you're the only one though who actually every day without fail wears
1: leather boots.
0: Wears leather boots.
1: This is when it's revealed. The older man. It's just me. I actually have to hype up my voice so I can sound more youthful and fun. I actually sound like this all the time. I sit in an armchair. Yeah. Yes. No. I do wear leather boots all the time. I own a pair of sneakers, but I think they're in the wardrobe.
0: Like gym stuff.
1: And I don't go to the gym, so basically, I think they're in the wardrobe. They might be in the boot of my car. I don't actually know where my sneakers are.
0: Yeah, I don't think I've ever seen you wear any other shoe other than a Doc Marten.
1: Yeah, I just wear like just a pair of boots, and yeah. I used to wear that red, that faded out red pair because I really enjoyed those.
0: Yes.
1: I need to repair this. I've still got them. I'm not letting go of them because I really like them because I have a connection with them. I've worn them for long enough. I've built a connection with them now, so I can't get rid of them.
0: You need to find a cobbler.
1: A
0: cobbler.
1: Oh yes, the cobbler. I remember the days when you go visit the shoe cobbler. Go, Barry, I need some soles on this, and we need to fix those. And I do want to find a cobbler, and actually, I want to film the process of getting them fixed. That's why I haven't immediately gone and got it done because I want to just like look at the process. But wrapping up, there are actual places which I will be interested in once my current pair wears out for supporting a local company for getting actual boots and like quality leather boots made. There are two ones that come to mind. One is Last Right. Last Right footwear manufacturers. They do what's apparently claimed as fully repairable boots for tramping, farming, forestry and work industry. You can get some steel toe ones as well. But they also do some... Yeah, they do some little dress boots as well. And so they are still in the game and based out of New Plymouth, which is quite cool. And the one that's been there for the longest time is McKinley's. You may have heard of McKinley's. They've been there since 1875. It's a fifth generation family owned company, still making boots out of Dunedin. They do a whole bunch of leather boots, dress boots, work boots and all of that as well. And also quite the biggest sale, school shoes. So there's a good chance that if you had to do some school shoes, they're probably McKinley's. So there you go. We can all rest easily. The shoe industry, it's in good hands.
0: It's in good hands.
1: We will survive for an eon longer and everything is going to be okay.
0: That's right. Toby will buy from you.
1: I'll be there lining up at the door, ready to buy some quality, locally made shoes. All right, I'll stop doing it.
0: You're here with CNC, Aotearoa FM.
1: Speaking of stopping doing it, that's us done for another day. Who is this local band? I haven't heard of... I know of the Bee Gees.
0: Yes, on cue.
1: I've got the Bee Gees and the Beach Boys. Who's NSYNC? All right, now I'm done. Thank you for tuning in. Thank you for hanging out with us on your weekday, on your Thursday. We do appreciate it. It's always a fun to chat about Waiata and some awesome stories as well.
0: Hey, stick around because Cyan is going to be here from 3 to 6. You know, she's got the Waiata, she's got the kōrero, she's got it all.
1: She's got the groove, she's got the music. But you can catch us again tomorrow from 11 a.m. till 3 p.m. here on Aotearoa FM. So all that's left to say is ka kite, hei a pōpō, cheers.
0: Hei a pōpō, hei te wā te itoki.
1: Ka kite. Maybe you're more.

0: This is Aotearoa News.
1: In this update, Air New Zealand expects to lose up to $390 million this financial year, which finishes at the end of next month. The airline says the Iran war would cost it about $240 million more than it had previously expected to pay for jet fuel. Kate Rickard has more.
2: In an NZX update today, Air New Zealand says it's reduced overall capacity by 3-5% since the war started. The airline says fuel cost recovery should improve over time as new bookings start to reflect revised pricing. It says domestic and trans-Tasman demand has softened, as well as demand for some long-haul markets.
1: A new poll has Nationals stuck in the high 20s, with Labour 7 points ahead. Nationals on 29% in the Talbot Mills poll, with Labour on 36. Both haven't moved since last month's poll. NZ First is down 1-14%, ACT down 1-7. The Greens are up 2 points to 9%. Te Pāti Māori is steady on 2. Waitemata police believe people are withholding information about Andrew Marker's disappearance 35 years ago. The 29-year-old headhunter's prospect was last seen at a party at the gang's Henderson HQ on Guy Fawkes night in 1991. He's presumed dead. Detective Inspector Callum McNeil says the headhunters have a code of silence and weren't cooperative. He says Marker's whānau needs closure.
3: Someone knows what happened to him, someone knows where he is, and with the passage of time and with allegiances changing and people moving out of gangs, it's time for that person to come forward.
1: Chris Hipkins claims the coalition stoking fears about immigration. NZ First has raised concerns about the Indian Free Trade Agreement, while ACT called for a tightening of immigration rules. Hipkins says some recent comments from Winston Peters and Shane Jones are outright racist.
4: The three parties that make up the government at the moment want to blame migrants for the economic situation the country is in. It is reprehensible.
1: That's news. In sport, All Whites coach Darren Bazley has revealed what gave Michael Vowe the upper glove for a goalkeeping spot in the 26-strong squad for next month's Football World Cup. Max Crocombe and Alex Paulson were shoo-ins. Bazley says it came down to the experienced options. Huddersfield's Nick Zanev or Auckland's FC Vowe to be the third keeper.
5: Michael's currently playing, doing really well. You know, Nick's not played so much this season. It's not all about that. Michael was with us in March and did a great job off the pitch, you know, and helping the guys and has obviously had a lot of experience helping Paulson.
1: Dalton Papali'i's hopes of playing for the Blues again are dangling by a thread. The veteran open side will have surgery next week on a fractured jaw. He's only an outside chance of being available later in the playoffs.
6: Ko te matapai huarere mō te rangi nei, he arangi a tahua. Kei te whiti mai, a tamanui te rā, he haumai te hautonga, a pōpō, kaka pua pua te rangi, a he ua i te ahi ahi, he haumai te hautonga, ko te taupua mahana mō te rangi nei, te kaumai.

0: 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Ko waitenei e kōrero ana. Ko Cyan tōku ingoa. He uri hauno tūwharetoa ngai tahu. Ngā mihi ki a TNT show for keeping you busy and entertained throughout the day. I think they had some really cool guests on the show today. Very exciting. But coming up in the mix for the next hour, we have Te Puna thinking, we have some Pānui mo te hapori, and all the best throwbacks, 90s and more.
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Aotearoa FM with all the best throwbacks, 90s and more. Ko te tūmanako, I rere hua ngā āhuatanga mo te rangi nei. When the sun is shining, it is shining upon us. And it's a beautiful thing, isn't it? It just lifts the spirits and it just makes the day a better day. I spent most of my day making a music video and connecting, te hononga. Going out of my way and actually meeting new people in the music industry, and I thoroughly enjoyed myself. So big shout out to everyone that spent the day with me today. We got the mahi done and we're so excited to share our project with everyone in July for release. Another thing I've been doing is looking at all of the news that's coming out regarding sports, specifically the Moana Pacifica. Moana Pacifica is the only club, facing closure since the Super Rugby Pacific competition kicked off in 2022. The Melbourne Rebels suffered a similar fate in 24, which reduced the then 12-team competition to 11. There are calls to change and mitigate what many believe is the growing risk of the competition going under, which is concerning. But Moana Pacifica could be called the financially weakest club, and was doomed to follow the Rebels into oblivion for many reasons. So have a look into that, whānau, because it's nice to see our Pacifica people being represented on that level. And it's quite a sad thing, actually, to see these teams going under because of financial stuff. But yeah, it's good to keep up with what's going on in the hākinakina world. And I hope you're having an awesome afternoon. Coming up in the mix, what do we got? We got some 660, Stan Walker, and Hamo Dao with Roha Ko Ana. 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
4: Hamel Dow in the mix with Rohakau Ana. Coming up, we have Backstreet Boys.

Backstreet Boys with I Want It That Way. Oh my goodness, what a throwback. But coming up in the mix, we have some pānui. Mō te hāpuri.

0: Ngā Manu Kōrero, Aotearoa Tō FM are proud to support Ngā Manu Kōrero speech competitions with Wairarapa ki Te Awa Kairangi regionals being held at St. Patrick College on Friday the 29th of May. Aotearoa Tō FM will be live streaming on the location and also interviewing some of the competitors and supporters from the region's kura, with content being shared to our online platforms here at Aotearoa Tō FM. Very, very exciting to see our rangatahi take stage with all the mana and kōrero, tō rātou kōrero. And that's going down on the 29th of May, which is a Friday, down at St. Patrick's College, Silverstream. So no mai, haere mai ki ngā manu kōrero Wairarapa ki Te Awa Kairangi 2026.
1: Te Awa Kairangi. 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
1: Atua Toa FM with all the best throwbacks, 90s and more. Nau mai rā ki tēnei wahanga o te hōtaka tipuna thinking. And usually we share a whakatauki, but today we're going to share a pūrāko and a lesson from this pūrāko. And the pūrāko is the separation of rangi and papa. Rangi Nui Sky Father and Papa Tuanuku Earth Mother were locked in tight, embracing one another, keeping the world in darkness. Their children, wanting to see what else was out there, plotted to separate them. Tāne successfully forced them apart, creating the world of light. Te ao marama. The lesson from this little story, I know there's more to the story, but it's about condensing it at this time. I can't tell you read the whole thing. The lesson from this pūrāko is this teaches the necessity of change and the difficulty of letting go, even when that change is necessary for growth and independence. It reflects on the pain of separation and the birth of a new reality. Sometimes letting go opens doors for new opportunities and new ways to grow. Tipuna thinking.

0: This is Aotearoa News.
1: In this update, the finance minister says there's no risk of Air New Zealand needing a bailout despite its forecast of a massive loss. The national carrier says it could have an up to $390 million loss for the financial year to June 30, mainly from fuel costs. The Crown last bailed out the airline in 2020, lending $900 million. Nicola Willis says the company's balance sheet is more resilient than during the pandemic.
2: They learned their lesson and they've made sure that they've got much more liquidity available to them such that they're able to withstand this current shock.
1: Donald Trump's lavishing praise on China's Xi Jinping as the two presidents meet face-to-face in Beijing. They're expected to discuss thorny issues over 2 days that could set the tone for their ongoing relations. Xi's called for China and the US to be partners, not rivals, and Trump's called him a great leader. Sky News' Jonathan Kersley says Trump wanted to portray an image of warm outreach.
3: It was interesting, too, to hear him publicly talk about the idea of the direct leader-to-leader consultations when he's saying, if we had a problem, I would call you or you would call me and we would sort it out.
1: The government's progressing with plans to introduce move-on orders for rough sleepers. Legislation's been introduced today to allow police to move people from a certain area for up to 24 hours if they're begging, rough sleeping, breaching the peace or displaying disorderly behaviour. Justice Minister Paul Goldsmith says there are a variety of views about how far this should go.
4: It's a recommendation from the Ministerial Advisory Group on Retail Crime, which had a wider amount of consultation involved in that.
1: Police believe a man they're seeking after his 74-year-old mother's death near Palmerston North is most likely dead. Karen Gilbert Palmer was found dead in her Pahiatua home last October, and her son, Jeremy Robertson, was declared the sole suspect. Police say his car was found abandoned and there's been no activity on his bank accounts or mobile phone. That's news. In sport, Andrew Webster is adamant he holds no ill feeling towards Luke Metcalf as the halfback seemingly heads for the Mount Smart exits. Webster says it was disappointing news of the halfback talking with other clubs leaked to the media before they knew a lot about it.
5: People were talking about it before we knew, but at the end of the day, I think Luke, the way he's handled it with me, particularly in the last 3 days, has been awesome. Been really proud of him like that.
1: Australia's confirmed its entry for next year's America's Cup. Olympic gold medalist Tom Slingsby spearheading an Aussie syndicate for the first time since 2000. And six Wellington Phoenix women have been named in the Professional Footballers Australia's 18-strong team of the season. I'm Raylene Ramsey.
6: Ko te matapai huarere mō te rangi nei, he arangi a tahua. Kei te whiti mai, a tama nui te rā, he hau mai te hautonga a pōpō. Kaka pua pua te rangi. He ua I te ahi ahi, he hau mai te hautonga, ko te taupā mahana mo te rangi nei, te kaumātou.

0: mind.
1: 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E are are mai o taringa ki a mātou ki a Te Awato FM. Nāku nei rā te hōnore, hei reo, hei kaiwhakapāho ki runga i te rirangi nei. 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Ngā waiata rōrika o mua o nāia nei ki runga i a Te Awato FM. 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

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Ngā mihi ki a koutou. Me o taringa e ariare mai ana. My name is Cyan. Such a blessing to be here in the frequency with you. Anyway, coming up next week, we actually got a very exciting launch of Plug Your Pākehi. We've been promoing this new segment on our Pukamata page for all small businesses, all Pākehi, even the big businesses. Haramai ki te whakatairanga I tō Pākehi ki runga I te irirangi nei o Ātea Watoe FM. Come and tell us about how your business is going and what you supply to the hapuri. Is it kai or is it a taonga? And just the journey in general in business. So yeah, very excited. We've got some cool Pākehi coming in next week. But coming up in the mix, we have Little Lies, Your Love is King, and Valley Kids with Moni.

a beautiful Waiata slow burn. It was so lovely to catch up with her 2 weeks ago. Just talk about the journey. Absolutely stunning. Last but not least, we have Summer Rain by Drax Project. Comes and goes when Nā waiata rōreka, o mua o Naya nei ki runga ia, a Te Awatoa FM. 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

0: Community Notice Board. Going down this Sunday from 10 a.m., Sustainable Fashion Market. The My Walk-In Wardrobe is going down in Lower Hutt, 30 Lanes Road at the Hutt Central Lower Hutt Buildings. 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My Walk-In Wardrobe brings out the pre-loved, upcycled, vintage, handmade and locally made clothing, shoes, jewellery, accessories, you name it, they have got it. It is gold coin donation, so bring some cash and also bring some data for some bank transfers and some reusable bags for all your goodies to go back into. But yeah, this is going down on Sunday from 10 a.m. Sustainable Fashion Market in Lower Hutt at 30 Lanes Road, Hutt Central. Atiawatoa FM.
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Right in the mix with Faia Te Ara. No mai rā ki tēnei. Wahanga o te hōtaka. Maramataka kia marama. E maramataka kia marama. It's just about looking at the moon phases and how they are affecting us. Just like they affect the tides, they too affect us as tangata. And how we are feeling energy-wise. And today, I've been feeling a little bit tired. I don't know about you, everybody's different. But it's good to check in on yourself and think and ask yourself the questions. Kei te pai aho, am I feeling all right? Do I need to rest? Is that enough stress? Nah. But the maramataka kia marama is showing us that it is orongo nui. Orongo nui is a high energy, productive time physically and emotionally. Personal development and positive vibes are apparent at this time. Very, very interesting. It is a good time for healing, te hi ika, and te mahi māra hoki. So how are you feeling today? Make sure you monitor how your āhua is feeling, because it's good for your whare tapawha as well. But the maramataka kia marama is telling us that it's orongo nui and it's a high energy day to be productive. And kei a koe te tikanga whether you are productive today. Ā te wa toi FM.

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1: Ko inei, ko ngā rangona kōrero o te wā.
2: In this update, the Finance Minister isn't worried about Air New Zealand's viability as it predicts a whopping end-of-year loss. The airlines told the NZX to expect up to $390 million loss in the financial year to June, putting it down to the cost of fuel. Air New Zealand says the Iran wars meant it spent an extra $240 million. But Nicola Willis says it won't need a crown bailout.
3: I'm satisfied looking at their guidance and their strategy so far that they are responding prudently to that challenge.
2: The Auditor General's declined to hold an inquiry into the government procurement process for a liquefied natural gas terminal. Labour MP Megan Wood signalled concerns to Grant Taylor over ministers deciding the preferred supplier, not officials. Taylor says he agrees with Woods this is important. Political reporter Troy Matic has more.
4: The Auditor General says his office has encouraged the Ministry of Business, Innovation and Employment to consider her calls, including the need for clear decision-making roles, managing conflicts of interest and comprehensive record-keeping. Taylor says MB is getting independent advice on good practice and his office will monitor carefully.
2: A high-stakes summit between Donald Trump and Xi Jinping could set future US-China relations. The presidents are holding 2 days' talks in Beijing. They shared a warm handshake at today's welcome ceremony. Trump called Xi a great leader. Sky News' Chung Lei says Trump's predicting a better relationship than ever. But she says she describes the countries as being at a crossroad.
5: He did not say that we are friends, whereas the tone and the language by Trump was a lot more friendly.
2: Winston Peters is nipping at Chris Luxon's heels in the preferred prime minister stake. Chris Hipkins leads in today's Talbot Mills poll, obtained by our newsroom, with 23% preferring him to head the country. Luxon's on 20%, Peters not far behind on 17%. That's news. In sport, Warriors coach Andrew Webster is hoping to quell any dissent in the fan base over the likely departure of Luke Metcalf with 2 years left on his contract. He's meeting other clubs after gaining permission to explore his future from 2027. Webster hopes fans can respect Metcalf's decision to seek starting game time.
6: Why would you disrespect someone like that? I mean, Luke has also done a lot of good things for this club. They don't know everything. Like I said, we don't know what Luke's gone through when he goes home on a night basis. I honestly think Warriors fans are awesome like that.
2: Wellington Phoenix captain Alex Rufa has revealed he won't recommit to the A-League club until he's explored other options. That is sport. I'm Raylene Ramsey.
0: This is

0: Hepanui mo te hapuri. Te Wehi is putting on a show, and he's bringing his show right here to Te Whanganui Atara at St. James Theatre on the 26th of June. I repeat, on the 26th of June, we are wee, way, way out. But you need to get in and grab your tickets ASAP, Rocky. So head on over to his Pukamata page, Te Wehi, and book some tickets through Ticketek. Te Wehi on the road with his beautiful tour of New Zealand here in Wellington on the 26th of June at the St. James Theatre. 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

0: This is Ati Aotearoa News.
1: In this update, Transpower won't be prosecuted over a toppled pylon that cut power to about 90,000 customers across Northland in 2024. The Electricity Authority lodged a complaint against the National Grid operator last year. It alleged it breached industry code by not meeting best practice in maintenance, causing a breach significant in the duration, severity and impact. It now says it's considered Transpower's evidence and finds insufficient evidence to support its complaint. The pylon fell over when maintenance workers unbolted three of four legs at the same time. The finance minister says there's no risk of Air New Zealand needing a bailout, despite its forecast of a massive loss. The national carrier says it could have an up to $390 million loss for the financial year to June 30, mainly from the cost of fuel. Nicola Willis says the company's balance sheet is more resilient than during the pandemic.
2: They learned their lesson and they've made sure that they've got much more liquidity available to them such that they're able to withstand this current shock.
1: Taiwan's keeping a close watch over Donald Trump and Xi Jinping during the US president's high-stakes Chinese visit. 2 hours of discussions today have concluded on a seemingly positive note. Earlier, Xi told Trump the topic of Taiwan could create a dangerous situation if mishandled. Chris Hipkins says Aucklanders have moved on from long lockdowns and don't hold a grudge against Labour. The Labour leader gave a speech today on the city's future, batting away questions on whether the party kept the city in lockdown too long in 2021.
3: Not one person outside of Newstalk ZB is continuing to raise that with us.
1: National's Nicola Willis says Hipkins doesn't understand Aucklanders' feelings.
2: One thing for Chris Hipkins to have made a mistake at the time. It's another thing to now be in complete denial about that.
1: And that's news. In sport, Warriors coach Andrew Webster insists there's been no blow-up with Luke Metcalf to make him want to leave. The out-of-favour halfback has been given permission to negotiate with other clubs after failing to win his number 7 jersey back after injury. Webster says they haven't fallen out. It's simply a question of Metcalf wanting game time.
4: I can absolutely promise with everything I've got that there's nothing out of this from a playing perspective or being in NRL or not being in NRL. That's all it's about. Nothing to do with arguments, disagreements, things aren't right. Luke's a terrific person.
1: Wellington Phoenix captain Alex Roofer has revealed he won't recommit to the A-League club until he's explored other options following his return from the upcoming FIFA World Cup. That's good.
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0: Yawatoa.
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2: I don't know where my baby is, but I'll find him somewhere, somehow.

0: This is Aotearoa News.
1: Koinei, ko ngā rangona kōrero o te wā.
2: In this update, Air New Zealand's chief executive says the airline's not going to need a bailout with it set to spend $240 million extra on fuel. It told the NZX it's expecting losses as high as $390 million in the financial year to June. The airline says fuel cost recovery should improve over time as new bookings start to reflect revised pricing. Nikhil Ravishankar says the COVID-19 pandemic taught them how important cash reserves are.
3: We've spent the last 6 years really building a bigger war chest for the airline, a much bigger shock absorber, if you will. And that's meant that we have a long duration of time where we can cope.
2: Taiwan's watching closely as Donald Trump has high-stake talks with Xi Jinping in China. The presidents have concluded 2 hours of discussions on a seemingly positive note. Earlier, Xi told Trump Taiwan could create a dangerous situation if mishandled. The BBC's Stephen McDonald says some in Taiwan fear Trump's support is shaky and he could sell them out if he felt there was something to be gained.
4: Xi Jinping would really like the US leader to actually rule out supporting what the Chinese government would say is independence rather than use more neutral language when speaking about Taiwan.
2: A tirade from Winston Peters against defending full superannuation for Kiwis from age 65. Labor suggested it's open to a conversation about means testing and National says the age needs to rise to 67. New Zealand First Leader says our super doesn't cost as much of GDP as other countries spend. He's taking aim at both major parties.
5: You've got certain people in government who can't run an economy and they're both in Labor and National. And we're saying that if you can't run the economy properly, if you can't get a growth rate way above 3%, then get out of the way and let somebody who can run the economy properly.
2: That's news. In sport, Wellington Phoenix midfielder Alex Rufer is proud his family will extend its World Cup presence at next month's tournament in North America. Rufer's uncle Winton, one of New Zealand's best ever players, featured in the country's maiden World Cup trip in 1982.
6: I was with Winton actually last week. He came and saw my daughter and he was telling me a few stories about his time and that kind of really propelled his career and something that I'm very honoured and very proud of.
2: Winton's brother Shane, Alex's father, also featured 19 times for the All Whites but didn't make the game's biggest stage. At Sport, I'm Nina Burton.
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1: Koinei, ko ngā rangua nā kōrero o te wā.
2: In this update, David Seymour's a fan of PharmAc proposals to change funding criteria for multiple type 2 diabetes medications. It wants to widen access to three drugs from August, including weight loss jabs, and also seeking to remove ethnicity-based eligibility criteria. Associate Health Minister David Seymour says it'll cut avoidable hospital admissions.
3: If you stop people developing diabetes well into the future, then that is going to save the taxpayer money on things like dialysis.
2: Making our buildings more efficient could be one way to ensure energy security. The Green Building Council says heating buildings uses about 15% of the country's gas supply and 23% of the country's electricity. It's calling for schemes to install more heat pumps, rooftop solar and batteries, and policies to reduce our reliance on gas appliances. Chief Executive Andrew Eagle says these policies would be win-wins.
4: Dramatically improve energy resilience, lower costs for Kiwi households and improve costs for Kiwi businesses.
2: Rents are remaining stable in Auckland and the Upper North Island as renters continue to look for the lowest prices. Auckland's largest real estate company, Barford & Thompson, says rental demand dropped by a third last month compared to the month before. But it was still up by a quarter compared to April last year. General Manager for Property Management, Anil Anna, says renters are prioritising affordability.
5: Landlords that are pricing realistically from the start are seeing a very good engagement from the renters and they're getting faster results.
2: And chief executives are calling for New Zealand to start thinking beyond three-year political cycles. A survey of about 100 mostly New Zealand executives by Christchurch business consulting firm Pivot and Pace has found many are concerned about the country's long-term vision. Founding partner Kendall Langston says other countries think well beyond one or two terms of government. That's news. In sport, Andrew Webster holds no ill feeling towards Luke Metcalf as the halfback seemingly heads for the Mount Smart exits. Sydney media are reporting the out-of-favour Metcalf is set to sign a three-year deal with the Dragons. Webster says it was disappointing that news of Metcalf wanting to leave the club was leaked before they knew a lot about it.
6: People were talking about it before we knew, but at the end of the day, I think Luke, the way he's handled it with me, particularly in the last 3 days, has been awesome. Been really proud of him like that.
2: That's sport. I'm Nina Burton.

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0: This is Aotearoa News.
1: In this update, police say two people are critically injured and they're working to determine how many others are outstanding amid a house fire in Christchurch's Māori home. Emergency services rushed to Whitehall Street just before 8:30 this evening after reports of people unaccounted for. Fire and emergency say the fire is well involved and crews are working to bring it under control. Cordons remain in place on Whitehall Street and Hills Road, with the public warned to avoid the area. David Seymour's a fan of PharmAc proposals to change funding criteria for multiple type 2 diabetes medications. It wants to widen access to three drugs from August, including weight loss jabs, and also seeking to remove ethnicity-based eligibility criteria. Associate Health Minister David Seymour says it'll cut avoidable hospital admissions.
2: If you stop people developing diabetes well into the future, then that is going to save the taxpayer money on things like dialysis.
1: A former ACT leader says the party's immigration crackdown misses the root cause of New Zealand's welfare problems. The party says it wants to stem the flow of low-skilled migrants into the country and introduce stronger skills and English language requirements. Leader David Seymour says many people are getting work visas to become fast food workers or beauty therapists. But Richard Preble says the problem is actually the government allowing too many able-bodied Kiwis to stay on the benefit.
3: We've got 200,000 able-bodied New Zealanders on JobSeeker. The total number of New Zealanders is 400,000 of them. And what we're not prepared to do is have work for the dole.
1: Rents are remaining stable in Auckland and the Upper North Island as renters continue to look for the lowest prices. Auckland's largest real estate company, Barford & Thompson, says rental demand dropped by a third last month compared to the month before. But it was still up by a quarter compared to April last year. That's news. In sport, Alex Rufer's return destination from the Football World Cup remains in question. The Wellington midfielder's one of three Phoenix players in Darren Baisley's 26-man squad for the tournament in North America next month. The 29-year-old's off contract and can't guarantee he'll suit up for Wellington next A-League season.
4: I'm in open talks with the club on an extension, but I've been very, very honest, and so have they. I feel like with my time at the Phoenix, I've given absolutely everything, and I feel like I've earned the right to potentially see what else is out there. You know, that's not to say that I won't stay.
1: That's sport. I'm Nina Burton.
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1: Te pū o te whiki. 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

0: This is Aotearoa News. In this update, a person has died and six others injured in the house fire in Christchurch's Māori Ho tonight. Emergency services are still working at the scene on Whitehall Street after being called around 8:30 this evening. Superintendent Lane Todd says a scene investigation is ongoing, with cordons in place on Whitehall Street and Hills Road. The public are warned to avoid the area. Air New Zealand's chief executive says the airline's not going to need a bailout, with it set to spend $240 million extra on fuel. It told the NZX it's expecting losses as high as $390 million in the financial year to June. The airline says fuel cost recovery should improve over time as new bookings start to reflect revised pricing. Mikhail Ravishankar says the COVID-19 pandemic taught them how important cash reserves are.
1: We've spent the last 6 years really building a bigger war chest for the airline, a much bigger shock absorber, if you will. And that's meant that we have a long duration of time where we can cope.
0: The Auditor General says he'll keep an eye on government procurement processes for a liquefied natural gas terminal, but he's declined to hold an inquiry. Labour MP Megan Woods flagged concerns with Grant Taylor, saying procurement's been set up with an unusually high level of ministerial oversight and power over decisions. Political reporter Troy Matic has more.
2: The Auditor General says he's agreed they're important issues, and the Ministry of Business, Innovation and Employment tells him it's getting independent advice on good practice. He's asked it to consider the need for clear decision-making roles, managing conflicts of interest, and comprehensive record-keeping.
0: And a communication breakdown between two pilots has been found to have caused an aborted takeoff and runway overrun at Timaru Airport in February 2024.
3: The Transport Accident Investigation Commission's found pilots on the Air New Zealand Timaru to Wellington flight misunderstood each other after spotting birds in the flight path during takeoff. They aborted later than what is considered safe, leading to the plane stopping 5 metres beyond the runway. None of the 39 people on board were injured.
0: That's news. In sport. Out of favour Warriors halfback Luke Metcalf is set to become a Dragon. Sydney media is reporting St George Illawarra have agreed a 3-year contract with Metcalf worth around $900,000 a season. A late-night release from the Warriors indicates he will not be released from his contract until the end of this season. Ryan Fox expects scoring to be brutally difficult at the second major of the year. Fox is teeing off at the PGA Championship in Pennsylvania in half an hour and thinks the Aronimink Golf Club course won't see too many low scores.
4: I've had enough PGA Tour events out here that, you know, I would say something in the teens, early teens might be it, but it'll very much depend on, you know, what the weather does for the week. We are forecast to have a little bit of rain, so if that softens the golf course up, that's obviously going to impact the scores.
0: Six Wellington Phoenix women have been named in Professional Football's Australia's 18-strong team of the season, with Bev Priestman voted Coach of the Year by PFA members. That's sport. I'm Nina Burton.
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1: Koinei, ko ngā rangua nā kōrero o te wā.
2: In this update, a person has died and six others injured in a house fire in Christchurch's Māori Ho tonight. Emergency services are still working at the scene on Whitehall Street after being called around 8:30 this evening. Superintendent Lane Todd says a scene investigation is ongoing, with cordons in place on Whitehall Street and Hills Road. The public are warned to avoid the area. Air New Zealand's chief executive says the airline's not going to need a bailout, with it set to spend $240 million extra on fuel. It told the NZX it's expecting losses as high as $390 million in the financial year to June. The airline says fuel cost recovery should improve over time as new bookings start to reflect revised pricing. Mikhail Ravishankar says the COVID-19 pandemic taught them how important cash reserves are.
3: We've spent the last 6 years really building a bigger war chest for the airline, a much bigger shock absorber, if you will. And that's meant that we have a long duration of time where we can cope.
2: The Auditor General says he'll keep an eye on government procurement processes for a liquefied natural gas terminal, but he's declined to hold an inquiry. Labour MP Megan Woods flagged concerns with Grant Taylor, saying procurement's been set up with an unusually high level of ministerial oversight and power over decisions. Political reporter Troy Matic has more.
4: The Auditor General says he's agreed they're important issues, and the Ministry of Business, Innovation and Employment tells him it's getting independent advice on good practice. He's asked it to consider the need for clear decision-making roles, managing conflicts of interest, and comprehensive record-keeping.
2: And a communication breakdown between two pilots has been found to have caused an aborted takeoff and runway overrun at Timaru Airport in February 2024.
5: The Transport Accident Investigation Commission's found pilots on the Air New Zealand Timaru to Wellington flight misunderstood each other after spotting birds in the flight path during takeoff. They aborted later than what is considered safe, leading to the plane stopping 5 metres beyond the runway. None of the 39 people on board were injured.
2: That's news. In sport, out of favour Warriors halfback Luke Metcalf is set to become a Dragon. Sydney media is reporting St George Illawarra have agreed a 3-year contract with Metcalf worth around $900,000 a season. A late-night release from the Warriors indicates he will not be released from his contract until the end of this season. Ryan Fox expects scoring to be brutally difficult at the second major of the year. Fox is teeing off at the PGA Championship in Pennsylvania in half an hour and thinks the Aronimink Golf Club course won't see too many low scores.
6: I've had enough PGA Tour events out here that, you know, I would say something in the teens, early teens might be it, but it'll very much depend on, you know, what the weather does for the week. We are forecast to have a little bit of rain, so if that softens the golf course up, that's obviously going to impact the scores.
2: Six Wellington Phoenix women have been named in professional football's Australia's 18-strong team of the season, with Bev Priestman voted Coach of the Year by PFA members. That's sport. I'm Nina Burton.
0: This is Aotearoa Wellington's

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0: We're Coterie, four brothers living in Oz from Aotearoa.
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0: Goes. 고리로
1: in this update, a person has died and six others injured in a house fire in Christchurch's Māori Ho tonight. Emergency services are still working at the scene on Whitehall Street after being called around 8:30 this evening. Superintendent Lane Todd says a scene investigation is ongoing, with cordons in place on Whitehall Street and Hills Road. The public are warned to avoid the area. Air New Zealand's chief executive says the airline's not going to need a bailout, with it set to spend $240 million extra on fuel. It told the NZX it's expecting losses as high as $390 million in the financial year to June. The airline says fuel cost recovery should improve over time as new bookings start to reflect revised pricing. Mikhail Ravishankar says the COVID-19 pandemic taught them how important cash reserves are.
2: We've spent the last 6 years really building a bigger war chest for the airline, a much bigger shock absorber, if you will. And that's meant that we have a long duration of time where we can cope.
1: The Auditor General says he'll keep an eye on government procurement processes for a liquefied natural gas terminal, but he's declined to hold an inquiry. Labour MP Megan Woods flagged concerns with Grant Taylor, saying procurement's been set up with an unusually high level of ministerial oversight and power over decisions. Political reporter Troy Matic has more.
3: The Auditor General says he's agreed they're important issues, and the Ministry of Business, Innovation and Employment tells him it's getting independent advice on good practice. He's asked it to consider the need for clear decision-making roles, managing conflicts of interest and comprehensive record-keeping.
1: And a communication breakdown between two pilots has been found to have caused an aborted takeoff and runway overrun at Timaru Airport in February 2024.
4: The Transport Accident Investigation Commissions found pilots on the Air New Zealand Timaru to Wellington flight misunderstood each other after spotting birds in the flight path during takeoff. They aborted later than what is considered safe, leading to the plane stopping 5 metres beyond the runway. None of the 39 people on board were injured.
1: That's news. In sport, out-of-favour Warriors halfback Luke Metcalf is set to become a Dragon. Sydney media is reporting St George Illawarra have agreed a 3-year contract with Metcalf worth around $900,000 a season. A late-night release from the Warriors indicates he will not be released from his contract until the end of this season. Ryan Fox expects scoring to be brutally difficult at the second major of the year. Fox is teeing off at the PGA Championship in Pennsylvania in half an hour and thinks the Aronimink Golf Club course won't see too many low scores.
5: I've had enough PGA Tour events out here that, you know, I would say something in the teens, early teens might be it, but it'll very much depend on, you know, what the weather does for the week. We are forecast to have a little bit of rain, so if that softens the golf course up, that's obviously going to impact the scores.
1: Six Wellington Phoenix women have been named in Professional Football's Australia's 18-strong team of the season, with Bev Priestman voted Coach of the Year by PFA members. That's sport. I'm Nina Burton. This is Aotearoa Wellington's.

0: rap after me, Keith. Don't worry about it.
1: All right, do your thing, baby. Set it straight for real quick.
0: You get yours off. I know I already rapped on one song, but I'm saying I can get this off done real quick. This is one line real quick. That's cool.
1: I got you.

0: This is Aotearoa News.
1: Koinei, ko ngā rawa nā kōrero o te wā.
2: In this update, a person has died and six others injured in a house fire in Christchurch's Māori Ho tonight. Emergency services are still working at the scene on Whitehall Street after being called around 8:30 this evening. Superintendent Lane Todd says a scene investigation is ongoing, with cordons in place on Whitehall Street and Hills Road. The public are warned to avoid the area. Air New Zealand's chief executive says the airline's not going to need a bailout, with it set to spend $240 million extra on fuel. It told the NZX it's expecting losses as high as $390 million in the financial year to June. The airline says fuel cost recovery should improve over time as new bookings start to reflect revised pricing. Mikhail Ravishankar says the COVID-19 pandemic taught them how important cash reserves are.
3: We've spent the last 6 years really building a bigger war chest for the airline, a much bigger shock absorber, if you will. And that's meant that we have a long duration of time where we can cope.
2: The Auditor General says he'll keep an eye on government procurement processes for a liquefied natural gas terminal, but he's declined to hold an inquiry. Labour MP Megan Woods flagged concerns with Grant Taylor, saying procurement's been set up with an unusually high level of ministerial oversight and power over decisions. Political reporter Troy Matic has more.
4: The Auditor General says he's agreed they're important issues, and the Ministry of Business, Innovation and Employment tells him it's getting independent advice on good practice. He's asked it to consider the need for clear decision-making roles, managing conflicts of interest and comprehensive record-keeping.
2: And a communication breakdown between two pilots has been found to have caused an aborted takeoff and runway overrun at Timaru Airport in February 2024.
5: The Transport Accident Investigation Commission's found pilots on the Air New Zealand Timaru to Wellington flight misunderstood each other after spotting birds in the flight path during takeoff. They aborted later than what is considered safe, leading to the plane stopping 5 metres beyond the runway. None of the 39 people on board were injured.
2: That's news. In sport. Out of favour Warriors halfback Luke Metcalf is set to become a Dragon. Sydney media is reporting St George Illawarra have agreed a 3-year contract with Metcalf worth around $900,000 a season. A late night release from the Warriors indicates he will not be released from his contract until the end of this season. Ryan Fox expects scoring to be brutally difficult at the second major of the year. Fox is teeing off at the PGA Championship in Pennsylvania in half an hour and thinks the Aronimink Golf Club course won't see too many low scores.
6: I've had enough PGA Tour events out here that, you know, I would say something in the teens, early teens might be it, but it'll very much depend on, you know, what the weather does for the week. We are forecast to have a little bit of rain, so if that softens the golf course up, that's obviously going to impact the scores.
2: Six Wellington Phoenix women have been named in Professional Football's Australia's 18-strong team of the season, with Bev Priestman voted Coach of the Year by PFA members. That's sport. I'm Nina Burton.
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0: This is Aotearoa News.
1: Koinei, ko ngā rangona kōrero o te wā.
2: In this update, a person has died and six others injured in a house fire in Christchurch's Māori Ho tonight. Emergency services are still working at the scene on Whitehall Street after being called around 8:30 this evening. Superintendent Lane Todd says a scene investigation is ongoing, with cordons in place on Whitehall Street and Hills Road. The public are warned to avoid the area. Air New Zealand's chief executive says the airline's not going to need a bailout, with it set to spend $240 million extra on fuel. It told the NZX it's expecting losses as high as $390 million in the financial year to June. The airline says fuel cost recovery should improve over time as new bookings start to reflect revised pricing. Mikhail Rivashankar says the COVID-19 pandemic taught them how important cash reserves are.
3: We've spent the last 6 years really building a bigger war chest for the airline, a much bigger shock absorber, if you will. And that's meant that we have a long duration of time where we can cope.
2: The Auditor General says he'll keep an eye on government procurement processes for a liquefied natural gas terminal, but he's declined to hold an inquiry. Labour MP Megan Woods flagged concerns with Grant Taylor, saying procurement's been set up with an unusually high level of ministerial oversight and power over decisions. Political reporter Troy Matic has more.
4: The Auditor General says he's agreed they're important issues, and the Ministry of Business, Innovation and Employment tells him it's getting independent advice on good practice. He's asked it to consider the need for clear decision-making roles, managing conflicts of interest, and comprehensive record-keeping.
2: And a communication breakdown between two pilots has been found to have caused an aborted takeoff and runway overrun at Timaru Airport in February 2024.
5: The Transport Accident Investigation Commission's found pilots on the Air New Zealand Timaru to Wellington flight misunderstood each other after spotting birds in the flight path during takeoff. They aborted later than what is considered safe, leading to the plane stopping 5 metres beyond the runway. None of the 39 people on board were injured.
2: That's news. In sport, out-of-favour Warriors halfback Luke Metcalf is set to become a Dragon. Sydney media is reporting St George Illawarra have agreed a 3-year contract with Metcalf worth around $900,000 a season. A late-night release from the Warriors indicates he will not be released from his contract until the end of this season. Ryan Fox expects scoring to be brutally difficult at the second major of the year. Fox is teeing off at the PGA Championship in Pennsylvania in half an hour and thinks the Aronimink Golf Club course won't see too many low scores.
6: I've had enough PGA Tour events out here that, you know, I would say something in the teens, early teens might be it, but it'll very much depend on, you know, what the weather does for the week. We are forecast to have a little bit of rain, so if that softens the golf course up, that's obviously going to impact the scores.
2: Six Wellington Phoenix women have been named in professional football's Australia's 18-strong team of the season, with Bev Priestman voted Coach of the Year by PFA members. That's sport. I'm Nina Burton.
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8: This is Aotearoa Tour. Wellington.

0: 自由我。
1: Con una horita, te cacara.

0: This is Aotearoa News. In this update, a person has died and six others injured in a house fire in Christchurch's Māori Ho tonight. Emergency services are still working at the scene on Whitehall Street after being called around 8:30 this evening. Superintendent Lane Todd says a scene investigation is ongoing, with cordons in place on Whitehall Street and Hills Road. The public are warned to avoid the area. Air New Zealand's chief executive says the airline's not going to need a bailout, with it set to spend $240 million extra on fuel. It told the NZX it's expecting losses as high as $390 million in the financial year to June. The airline says fuel cost recovery should improve over time as new bookings start to reflect revised pricing. Mikhail Ravishankar says the COVID-19 pandemic taught them how important cash reserves are.
1: We've spent the last 6 years really building a bigger war chest for the airline, a much bigger shock absorber, if you will. And that's meant that we have a long duration of time where we can cope.
0: The Auditor General says he'll keep an eye on government procurement processes for a liquefied natural gas terminal, but he's declined to hold an inquiry. Labour MP Megan Woods flagged concerns with Grant Taylor, saying procurement's been set up with an unusually high level of ministerial oversight and power over decisions. Political reporter Troy Matic has more.
2: The Auditor General says he's agreed they're important issues, and the Ministry of Business, Innovation and Employment tells him it's getting independent advice on good practice. He's asked it to consider the need for clear decision-making roles, managing conflicts of interest, and comprehensive record-keeping.
0: And a communication breakdown between two pilots has been found to have caused an aborted takeoff and runway overrun at Timaru Airport in February 2024.
3: The Transport Accident Investigation Commissions found pilots on the Air New Zealand Timaru to Wellington flight misunderstood each other after spotting birds in the flight path during takeoff. They aborted later than what is considered safe, leading to the plane stopping 5 metres beyond the runway. None of the 39 people on board were injured.
0: That's news. In sport, out-of-favour Warriors halfback Luke Metcalf is set to become a Dragon. Sydney media is reporting St George Illawarra have agreed a 3-year contract with Metcalf worth around $900,000 a season. A late-night release from the Warriors indicates he will not be released from his contract until the end of this season. Ryan Fox expects scoring to be brutally difficult at the second major of the year. Fox is teeing off at the PGA Championship in Pennsylvania in half an hour and thinks the Aronimink Golf Club course won't see too many low scores.
4: I've had enough PGA Tour events out here that, you know, I would say something in the teens, early teens might be it, but it'll very much depend on, you know, what the weather does for the week. We are forecast to have a little bit of rain, so if that softens the golf course up, that's obviously going to impact the scores.
0: Six Wellington Phoenix women have been named in Professional Football's Australia's 18-strong team of the season, with Bev Priestman voted Coach of the Year by PFA members. That's sport. I'm Nina Burton.
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6: This is Aotearoa Wellington.

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11: 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Why, why?
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11: 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Yeah.
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10: 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Kohete. 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

0: This is Aotearoa News.
1: In this update, Donald Trump is vowing to maintain a friendship with China despite apparent tension over Taiwan and Iran. The US president's met with his Chinese counterpart Xi Jinping in Beijing. Trump claims Xi is offering to help in some way with America's war in Iran without providing military assistance. While Xi says it's vital both countries are on the same page about Taiwan. Trump is praising Xi as a great leader.
2: I would call you and you would call me. Whenever we had a problem, we worked that out very quickly. We're going to have a fantastic future together. Such respect for China.
1: Air New Zealand's boss says the fundamentals of the airline are in good shape. The national carrier says it expects a full-year pre-tax loss of between $340 and $390 million due to the soaring cost of jet fuel. It's already cut 5% of flights and is looking at redundancies and further flight reductions. Nikhil Ravishankar says despite that, the business is still seeing wins.
3: The engines are starting to come right. We have two new aircraft on its way. We're well through the retrofit program on the wide bodies, and we've got a strategy.
1: One person is dead, another has critical injuries after a large house fire in Christchurch. Emergency crews were called to Whitehall Street in Maidaho around 8:30 last night. The town of Raglan is playing host to the World Surf League Championship over the next 10 days. The event's funded by the government's events attraction package and is the first combined men's and women's tour event held in New Zealand. The transport agency is warning locals about delays on State Highway 23 between Hamilton and Raglan. Waikato District Mayor Axel Beck says it's fitting the best surfers are at Manu Bay, given surfing is such a big part of Raglan's identity.
4: It's a pretty special community. The Whangaroa area has a deep connection with the sea as well as the land there.
1: I'm Kay Gregory and that's news. In sport, Kiwi golfer Ryan Fox is three strokes off the clubhouse lead at the second men's major of the year, the PGA Championship, on the Aronimink course in Pennsylvania. He's carded an even par 70 for his opening round. Swimmer Erica Fairweather has broken her own New Zealand 200 metres freestyle record at the National Champs in Auckland. The mark also qualifies her for the Commonwealth Games. Halfback specialist Luke Metcalf has signed with the Dragons for next season on a three-year NRL league deal, at least in theory, having previously committed to the Warriors until 2028. And Madonna, Shakira and K-pop group BTS will perform at halftime in the Men's Football World Cup final on the 20th of July in New Jersey. That's sport.
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7: me te Māori o te reo.
3: Me te Māori, Māori rau atu nei.
7: A tāhua. Kia koe pāne.

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Whoa.

0: This is Aotearoa News.
1: In this update, rising international tourism numbers are helping airlines weather the storm of rising jet fuel prices. Air New Zealand's revealed it's looking at staff redundancies and even more flight reductions due to the surging cost of fuel. It's now forecasting a full-year pre-tax loss of between $340 and $390 million. Board of Airline Representatives Executive Director Kath O'Brien says the rising jet fuel costs are partly being offset by higher international visitor numbers.
2: That strong demand for travel, incredibly resilient demand, does put airlines in quite a good place to continue.
1: Police are at the scene of a fatal overnight house fire in Christchurch. One person's died, another is in a critical condition, and five others are injured after the blaze on Whitehall Street in Maidenhoe. Police Commissioner Richard Chambers has visited the scene and a scene examination is ongoing. Reporter Claire Sherwood says witnesses described the home being engulfed extremely quickly.
3: Initially, police were able to say that there were critical injuries and people were unaccounted for, but it did take some time for them to confirm just how many. Our newsroom understands there are a number of people who live in that home.
1: The Mayor of Greater Manchester is now eyeing the role of Prime Minister of the UK. Andy Burnham's confirmed he'll try to run for Parliament to pave the way for him to challenge the Labour leadership. Health Secretary Wes Streeting has also resigned from his portfolio ahead of a potential leadership challenge. Some of the world's best surfers are in Raglan today for the start of the 10-day World League Championship event. Manu Bay is hosting the fourth stop of this year's tour with funding from the government's events attraction package. Waikato District Mayor Axel Beck says the area is buzzing.
4: To see the world's top surfers on our very own iconic left-hand surf break is pretty special.
1: I'm Kay Gregory and that's news. In sport, tidy starts for golfers Ryan Fox and Daniel Hillier at the second men's major of the year, the PGA Championship on the Aronimink course in Pennsylvania. Fox is three strokes off the clubhouse lead after carding an even par 70 in his opening round. Daniel Hillier shot a one over par 71. Phoenix coach Bev Priestman is acknowledging her side's previous incarnations as the current team creates A-League football history. They chase the club's first silverware in tomorrow's competition final against Melbourne City from 6:15pm. Priestman's highlighted captain Mackenzie Barry as an example.
5: I'm really excited to see the club and the players, you know, someone particularly like a Mac who's been pushing for 5 years to get to this point.
1: And that's sport.
0: This is Aotearoa. Wellington's

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1: This message is classified.
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2: It's always different. It's always good. 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Love it.
1: Auntie Awatua.

0: This is Aotearoa News.
1: In this update, police have confirmed a child died in a large overnight house fire in Christchurch. Emergency services were called to the home on Whitehall Street near Hills Road in Maidaho around 8:30 last night. Four other children and two adults were injured. Their injuries range from critical to minor. An apology from the man accused of killing Nelson police officer Lynn Fleming and critically injuring her colleague on New Year's Day last year. Hayden Tasker is on trial for murder at the High Court in Christchurch, but argues he's only guilty of manslaughter. Fleming's defence argues he was drunk on the night and wanting to end his own life. The jury's watched a video of Tasker being interviewed by police less than 12 hours after the fatal collision, in which he's told Fleming has died and her colleague has been critically injured.
2: Well, I can say that I'm sorry to the family that got one of your officers, just because I'm having my own mental problems in a bad relationship.
1: Central Otago State Highway 8 is closed westbound at Cromwell Clyde Road following a crash this morning. Police are continuing their reopened search for West Auckland gang prospect Andrew Marker, who disappeared in 1991. The 29-year-old had attended a party at the Headhunters Henderson HQ that night. Detective Inspector Callum McNeil believes people know what happened and where he is, but he says the gang has a code of silence.
3: There's been plenty of examples where we get the information to solve these really hard cases, and I'm not ruling out arrests in this case, and I'm definitely not ruling out finding Andrew.
1: Christchurch is gearing up for its first major concert under the roof of 1NZ Stadium. About 30,000 people will flock to Once in a Lifetime tomorrow, featuring Kiwi acts like 660 and Symphony. The event is expected to generate $5 million in visitor spending for the city. I'm Kay Gregory, and that's news. In sport, drama on the tee at the second men's golf major of the year, the PGA Championship in Pennsylvania. South African Garrett Hego got in the rough with organisers and the expected etiquette on his way to a one under par 69. He was tardy and paid a price.
4: I was just happy that they allowed me to tee off. I was bummed when he said I had a two-shot penalty.
1: Ryan Fox is three strokes off the clubhouse lead after carding an even par 70. And a concession from All Blacks coach Dave Rennie as he deliberates his first squad for July's Nations Championship Series. He says the depth of talent is scarcer than in the recent past.
5: In our heyday, we would have had six or seven players featuring in a World 15, and we probably haven't got that number at the moment.
1: And that's sport.
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0: All the best throwbacks with nothing but 90s at 9. 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
1: up! Ati Awatoro FM, 8 minutes after 9 for your Friday. TGIF, no mai te ramire. Look, your boy Mark, a little bit behind the 8 ball this morning. You know, I'm all for electric vehicles, you know, all these hybrid vehicles. I think they are the way of the future, really. I tell you what's annoying, though, is when the battery in the remote dies. So you have to run up the road to the petrol station to buy a new battery. Look, I'm all for EV, I'm all for electric vehicles, eh? But sometimes there are things that just cannot be helped. Like the battery in your remote dying. Fam, it's your boy Marco holding it down. We are in, we are here. It's 9 after 9. It is your 90s jams at 9. And a fair bit to get through this morning as well. Up next, we're talking about Pink Shirt Day. It's all about me patua te whakaiti o te tangata, ne? It's all about putting an end to bullying. Perhaps something that's a little bit close to my heart as well. You know, I've been a target of bullying. I've also been an offender of bullying as well. Up at this morning, hey, we're doing away with bullying altogether because there's no room. There's no room for bullying in our society, ne? Talking about that this morning, Kotama. Also, don't forget, Te Ara Tupua officially opens tomorrow to the public. There's an incredible event happening between the Petone to Ngoiranga stretch. It's open. You're going to be able to go for a walk down there. I cannot wait. If the sun is out tomorrow, oh, it's just going to be incredible. Might even wear my pink shirt there tomorrow as well. Anyway, fam, that's us for this hour. Keep it locked on Ati Awatoro FM. Don't forget your 90s jams at 9 for the whole hour as well. Big Daddy Kane, Rude Boys. In the meantime, here's a bit of Boys to Men in the Mix for you this hour.

dimineața. Ia o tu!

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1: It's all of his throwbacks, 90s and Mwazi ya Watua FM. Welcoming you to your Friday. Beautiful weather we're seeing outside this morning as well. A little bit cold still though, eh? I'll tell you what I had to do this morning. I had to run up the road to the petrol station to buy a battery for the car remote because it was flat. I tell you, nothing keeps you more alive than running up the street first thing in the morning while it's freezing cold, in shorts at that. It just is what it is. Anyway, something else we're alluding to today is the fact that today is Pink Shirt Day 2026, and today is Friday the 15th of May, Kodama. It is about reducing bullying by celebrating diversity in all its forms and supporting schools, workplaces, and communities to be safe, supportive, welcoming, and inclusive places to be near. You can join the Pink Shirt Day movement to Kōrero Mai, Kōrero Atu, Māori Tū, Māori Ora. Speak up, stand strong, stand together, and stop bullying. Here's how you can get involved. For schools and kura, by taking part in Pink Shirt Day, your school kura is a part of a powerful movement to spread aroha and kindness and end bullying. You can celebrate Pink Shirt Day at a time that suits you and keep the kaupapa going all year round if you wish to. For your workplaces, bullying costs, here's an interesting fact, bullying costs New Zealand employees $1.34 billion every single year. One in five workers have experienced bullying behaviour frequently in the past 12 months. This is the thing, eh? And I'm getting in my feels a little bit now. Bullying, we cannot just... Bullying is not something that happens to teenagers in college alone, yeah? Bullying happens in all ages, in all areas and in all spheres. This is the hurtful thing about it, eh? We think as adults, we are, aren't prone to experience bullying in any way, shape or form. But the fact of the matter is, eh, it exists everywhere. And that's why Pink Shirt Day comes together to celebrate the fact that there is no room for bullying in our society. Me patua, te whakaiti o te tangata, ne? Do away with belittling others. There's no room. For communities and individuals, you can celebrate Pink Shirt Day at a time that suits you and keep the kaupapa going all year round. It's all about creating community where all people feel safe, valued and respected, regardless of gender, regardless of sexual orientation, regardless of age or ability, religion or cultural background. That's what it is, fam. Why don't you post a pic of yourself and your pink shirt and post it to the social media? It's Rude Boys, written over your face. It's your 90s jams at 9.

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It's a little bit throwbacks, 90s and more. 22 away from 10. Join us when we return. We're talking about Ngāmanu Kōrero, Wairarapa ki te awa kairangi. It's coming in about 2 weeks' time. George Michael, Elton John, Don't Let the Sun Go Down on Me. Aotearoa.

0: Kante Rakito Tanto Panui Arohe, all there one. It seems that all roads are leading to Ngamanu Kōrero, Wairarapa ki te awa kairangi ruamano ruatakau ma ono. It's back, it's bigger and it's badder than ever. And this year it's happening all at St. Patrick's College in Silverstream. Friday the 29th of May is the date you want to keep free. Aotearoa Tory FM, as always, are proud to support Ngamanu Kōrero speech competitions. With Wairarapa ki te awa kairangi regionals being held at St. Pat's Collins on Friday the 29th of May, which is about 2 weeks away, whānau. Aotearoa Tory FM will be live on location, interviewing competitors and supporters from the region's kura, with content being shared on our online and on-air platforms here on Aotearoa Tory FM. If you know what's good for you, come on through Friday the 29th of May, St. Patrick's College Silverstream. Look, if you can't get there in person, that's okay, that's okay. What you need to do is sneak your phone into your workplace. Well, of course, your phone will be on you anyway. What you need to do is, when you know the time around about that your Tomaiti will be up and speaking, just tell your boss, hey boss, I'm just going to whip off to the bathroom for a little bit. 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Aotearoa Tory FM, Ngamanu Kōrero, Wairarapa ki te awa kairangi, not too far away. Aotearoa Tory FM will be there in a big way to make sure that you don't miss out on any of the content. 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
1: In this update, the boss of Air New Zealand says the company has a plan if jet fuel prices remain high. The airline's further downgraded its profit forecast and is warning of staff redundancies and further flight reductions. Chief Executive Nikhil Ravishankar says the airline has already reduced flight capacity by 5% through to the end of the July school holidays. He says they could be looking at more cuts after that.
2: If the prices remain at the same levels, we'll be looking at cuts somewhere between 5 to 10%. So it won't be a significant amount of cuts from August to October.
1: The Ministry of Education's pushing back the rollout of curriculum changes after receiving pushback from teachers. A new curriculum for science and social sciences will now be phased in over the next 2 years, becoming compulsory from the start of 2029. Education Minister Erica Stanford says while they're changing the timeline, the changes will still happen.
3: Parents are already saying to me, they stop me in the street and they're like, we are noticing a difference. They're seeing what I'm seeing in the early results and that achievement is improving. We are turning results around.
1: Natural gas reserves have plummeted to the lowest level in 2 decades. Latest MB annual petroleum reserves data shows a 23% decline in the country's natural gas reserves. Energy Minister Simeon Brown says many of our gas fields are coming to the end of their life, and with our largest gas field off the coast of Taranaki set to close this year. He says new gas fields haven't been discovered in a long time.
4: We don't find new gas. We will need to look at alternatives to make sure that we can have that security of supply.
1: A child has died in a large overnight house fire in Christchurch on Whitehall Street in Mairiho. 4 other children and 2 adults have injuries ranging from minor to critical. Some of the world's best surfers are in Raglan today for the start of the 10-day World League Championship event. Manu Bay's hosting the 4th stop of this year's tour with funding from the government's events attraction package. That's news. In sport, All Blacks coach Dave Rennie will continue to challenge New Zealand rugby over eligibility rules. New chief executive Steve Lancaster has reinforced the status quo. However, Rennie would like to pick the likes of Brodie Retallick out of Japan for next year's World Cup. So we'll keep pushing the case.
5: I guess I'm raising questions around having access to our very best who have earned the right to go overseas and cash in because they've contributed massively here. And so there's a few more discussions to be had around that.
1: Newstalk ZB understands Retallick has signed a new deal at Kobe until the end of the 2028 season. Southland have secured a 5th straight NBL basketball win, sinking Auckland 111-94 in round 6 at Invercargill. That's sport. I'm Malcolm here.
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8: Kanti kina huirere o te wā. 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
9: This is Aotearoa. 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

0: 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Here for your Friday, time now is 24 after 10. No mate, that I'm at it, TGIF. 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
0: And of course, tomorrow, Saturday the 16th, marks the opening of the new to Ngauranga to Petone section of Te Ara Tupuas, the new coastal walkway and cycling shared path connecting Wellington and Lower Hutt, officially open to the public tomorrow, Saturday the 16th of May. Transport Minister Chris Bishop and New Zealand Transport Agency Waka Kotahi are hosting a free community event to celebrate the milestone, koutou mā. The public is invited to walk, run, ride or roll along the 12-kilometre coastal path. The newly opened shared path bridges the gap between Ngā Urunga and Pito One, Ngauranga and Petone. It links directly at Petone to the existing 3.5-kilometre Petone to Melling section, which was completed in 2023. The project benefits, in addition to providing safe and separated active transit routes, the facility acts as a major resilience project, protecting State Highway 2 and the Hutt Valley Rail Network from sea level rise and severe weather. We have a lot to be thankful for when we see the beauty that is our new Te Ara Tupua walk path. You will notice that there is a fair few Māori designs plotted along the path as well. This is an incredible kaupapa. We have our friends Len Hittit to be thankful for the designs of such beautiful installations along the path. Look, if you've got nothing to do tomorrow, and granting that the sun is finished shine through it for tomorrow, I'll tell you where you can be. Walking along the harbour, which I suppose I'm sure there was a bike path there. There's always been a bike path there, but nothing quite to the extent where there's around about six different rest areas. A couple of little parks as well, and of course, such incredible views along that walk path as well. Koutou mā, join us tomorrow, 16th of May, for a nice little stroll between Petone and Ngauranga. I know we've all caught the train through there, or we've all driven through there, but has anyone ever walked it? Well, it's all a possibility now. Opening tomorrow, it's the new Te Ara Tupua walkway and shareway with the cycling and cycle path connecting Wellington and Lower Hutt. Te Ara Tupua FM, Pānui Aro here. We'll see you there for the opening tomorrow. It's Hami Taku Kainga. Time now 27 after 10. We're here with you till 11. Tea and Toby to follow. Te Ara Tupua.

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1: 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Kei a koe te tikanga. 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So if you are a business owner, no matter how big, no matter how small, and you want to shed some light and a bit of advertisement on what you offer, whether it is a taonga, whether it is a kai, whether it is a product, or whether it is a service that you provide, man, we are in the business of shedding light on your business and lifting your business all at the same time. Plug your Pākehi. 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Aotearoa FM, Pānui Aro here. More beats now. It's Donna Summer on the radio. RIP Donna Summer while we're on the topic of that as well. Aotearoa FM. Beats all the way through to 10 o'clock through to 11 o'clock this morning. Aotearoa.
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1: It's all going to be throwbacks, 90s and more. We're here for your Friday TGIF. No mind there, I'm here. However, we are just wrapping up your Friday, so that's us done and dusted for the morning cuppa that is anyway. Stick around, T and Toby still to come. Cyan is off for today, but you'll be sure to check in back with her on Monday, Kotoma. A few reminders as well. Don't forget, are you wearing your pink shirt today? Pink shirt Friday today, all in an effort to promote inclusivity, to promote kindness, and also to do away with bullying. There's no room for bullying in our society. And I suppose you would know that if you were the subject of bullying when you were younger, and hecka, you may have even been the offender of bullying, where you know what's right, you know what's wrong, and you know what you could do differently, ne? Aotearoa Tauira FM is in support of Pink Shirt Friday, all in an effort to patua te whakaiti o te tangata, ne? We don't need bullying. We don't need bullying here, man. It's just a waste of time. Aotearoa Tauira FM. Tuatu ki tērā, don't forget, tomorrow is the opening of our Te Ara Tupua. Petoni tu ngairanga. It's going to be incredible. And if the sun is out like today, man, I am going to bask in that sun. Get my step on, take my pedometer, get my steps in, and just go for a little stroll through the new Te Ara Tupua. It's going to be an incredible day. Kotoma, I hope you have a beautiful weekend, whatever it is you do. Hopefully the sun is out in full force, and you get an opportunity to bask in it. T and Toby to follow. We'll catch you back here nice and early for your Monday, 7 through to 11, Te Ara Tupua FM. Have a beautiful

0: Aotearoa News.
1: In this update, investigations are continuing at the scene of a fatal house fire in Christchurch's Mighty Hope. Police have confirmed a child died at the Whitehall Street property, while four other children and two adults were injured. Hannah Feck is at the scene.
2: A drone is surveying from the air while investigators in boiler suits are moving to and from the badly damaged home. Neighbours say they noticed the fire at about 8:30 last night when they heard the windows of the home popping and smashing. The cause of the fire is unconfirmed, but police say it's not believed to be suspicious.
1: And the Professional Firefighters Union has cancelled today's scheduled strike action in response to the fatal blaze. The state-owned Enterprises Minister says he's incredibly concerned about the situation facing Air New Zealand. The national carrier, which the government has a majority shareholding in, is forecasting a full-year pre-tax loss of between $340 and $390 million due to the surging price of jet fuel. It's warning of staff redundancies and further flight reductions. SOE and Energy Minister Simeon Brown says Air New Zealand can't control jet fuel prices and it needs to focus on what it can control.
3: Flying their planes on time, providing a good service and making sure that they can be as efficient as possible. That's our expectations of all of our state-owned enterprises.
1: The rollout of the government's new curriculum is being delayed for some subjects after teachers raised concerns about the timeframe. The new health and physical education, the arts, technology and languages curriculum for primary students will now be mandatory in 2029 rather than the year before. Social sciences and science still need to be taught next year. Education Minister Erica Stanford says science and social sciences are just as important as maths and literacy.
4: The reason that social science is the one that you would prioritise is that it's massively knowledge rich. Knowledge is so important for young people in their critical thinking.
1: New Zealand is on the hunt for more spies. The Security Intelligence Service has put out a job ad seeking intelligence case officers for next year onwards. That's news. In sport, the surfing world has descended on Raglan for the New Zealand Pro. 15-year-old local Alani Morse has secured a wildcard entry and has hobnobbed with many of her sporting heroes during the week's preparations at Manu Bay. Her knockout duel against world number 12 Betty Lou Sakura Johnson is up shortly. Controversy surrounds whether the Southampton-Hull City Championship football playoff final will go ahead on May 23. The English governing body is investigating whether Southampton spied illegally on Middlesbrough training session before last weekend's semi-final first leg. A hearing will occur before May 19. The match is often dubbed the highest stakes English game due to the winner's automatic entry into the Premier League. That's sport. I'm Malcolm Jordan.
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6: Ngā matapae hurere mō te wanganui a tāra, mō tēnei rā.
7: Mostly cloudy with the chance of an evening shower and southerlies.
6: Today's high, te kaumāwha. Tonight's low, iwa.

0: Atiawa Toa FM, Prince Royce there. 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
1: Happy Friday!
0: I'm just out here botsing my own name.
1: We didn't even know who we are! Hello, I'm T, that's Toby.
0: And I'm Toby!
1: Hey, how's it going? Hope you're all doing well today. You've made it through to the end of the week. Congratulations to you and congratulations to us all.
0: TGIF.
1: Oh, thank goodness it's Friday. Made it through and ready for the weekend ahead. But we've still got a few more hours left in the day, so it will be our job to keep you entertained and hopefully keep you enjoying the day so far.
0: Entertained and enjoyed. Enterjoyed.
1: Enterjoyed? Hopefully you've been enterjoyed today.
0: Enterjoyed. It's a new word. It's my thing.
1: We've decided it.
0: Yep. Enterjoyed.
1: Are we going to do the TNT dictionary lexicon where we just give our own just botched words?
0: Little botched words.
1: Enterjoyed.
0: The ones that we've just flubbed on, but... We're just like trying to play it off like, yep, that's now part of vocabulary. That's proper English.
1: Oh, absolutely. Interjoyed. It's a it's an adjective, a describing word, often used for describing people who aren't just content with something, but really are laughing at it as well. That's interjoyed. I'd love to turn it to a spelling bee and just be like, your word is interjoyed. Sorry, can you use that in a sentence? No. No one can.
0: Go listen to TNT.
1: Yay! We sponsor a spelling bee just to promo the show and are ruined of the language.
0: Ruined language. Oh my goodness. Okay.
1: As you can tell, both of us are very interjoyed right now, but we've got some great stuff to talk about on the show as well, because we are going to be having a chat about cool thing happening in the Hawke's Bay. A group of kura have got together and are making some plans for healthy eating habits and are taking over social media up there just to share how their way of life, how they're doing things, and how they're able to handle a more healthy diet and healthy lifestyles. So we thought we'd have a little look over that and see how it's going and just talk about how that's going with them. And that's quite neat.
0: Aye. Also, Ngā Manu Kōrero is happening this month. Details of that kaupapa are coming soon. You're here with TNT, Aotearoa FM.

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1: And in Awaitai, Hariakine, we got Georgia Lyons, Nick Kershaw, and Bill Medley. Keep listening later in the show. We're going to be talking about the Kura doing awesome work up in the Hawke's Bay, keeping each other healthy and generating a social media platform as they understand more about healthy eating and working together on it. 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
1: You're here with T and Toby. Keep listening. In the next couple, we're going to be talking about the Manu Kōrero speech competitions. They're coming up very soon. We've been going there for the last couple of years, and Aotearoa is a proud supporter of it. Very excited to be going along to this one. I'm going to give you all the information we can and what we're going to be doing there as well very soon. So keep listening. Aotearoa FM.
2: 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Kātahi katohua te hononga whakapā i raro iho i te whārangi. 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
0: And Aotearoa FM will be live on location, you know, just getting the kōrero, getting the interviews.
1: Hanging out with them and just kind of getting a behind the scenes and everything with it. It's always been a fantastic event. We go along to it for the last couple of years and it has always just been a privilege to go along, but also seeing the kura display their craft as well.
0: Oh, it's all inspiring.
1: Absolutely. The way they're able to control the stage, the way they're able to perform and really make it all come together, it's just always so impressive to see. So excited for another year of that and being able to go along and see it, this time happening at St. Patrick's College.
0: Yes, so stay checked on our socials because we will be, you know, hopefully getting some behind the scenes content, like Toby said, but also broadcasting some of the kōrero live.
1: Yes, hopefully, depending on who it is, we will be hopefully plan to do some of it live on Aotearoa FM. But for more information on that, do keep following our social medias, Aotearoa on Facebook and Instagram as well. Should be able to keep you updated on that. Otherwise, you can just enjoy us being there on site and interviewing as many people as we can, going behind the scenes, just having a bit of an in-person look around the event.
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1: You're here with T and Toby. Keep listening. We're going to be chatting about the cutter up in Hawke's Bay who are doing some awesome work, looking after each other, looking after one another's health, and actually getting the social media numbers as well to share their corridor with you. We'll tell you all about them and what they're up to very soon. Ate o toa.

0: 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G'day, Tijuana. You're here with Ian Zabi.
1: It's always cool to see stories of youth-led initiatives and just the way they're able to really come together and manage things. A proper kind of hometown community vibes to it. That's the case with one of these stories here. It's about the Hawke's Bay Rangatahi, who have been able to design healthy eating guidelines and launch a social media campaign to go with it. They've developed their own set of guidelines for healthy eating and then backed it up with a full social media campaign to disseminate the guidelines. Two studies have been published describing the creation of a campaign promoting the Mana Order Rangatahi Guide, guidelines for eating and well-being, as well as demonstrating the strengths of co-designing guidelines for young people with young people.
0: I mean, I think it's really awesome because I can definitely tell you when I was a Rangatahi age, we definitely were not out here, you know, creating our own diet guidelines, basically, you know, like just ways to just live a better, I guess, lifestyle.
1: Living a better lifestyle, living healthier and everything. No, I agree with you. When I was their age, me and my friends, our food planning was we were planning what lollies to get from the dairy down the road.
0: Paper, scissors, rock, who's paying?
1: Yep.
0: However, I think it's really cool.
1: Who was sneaking out through the fence because we were year 12s and we weren't allowed to leave the courtyard yet. Allegedly.
0: But some of the guidelines is like healthy eating, exercise, things like screen time, which is like, you know, big in today's generation, cyber safety, mutual respect, sleeping even. Because I can definitely tell you when I was a rangatahi, like sleep was the last thing on my mind.
1: Oh, yeah, absolutely. And it's one of those ones where you hear about those headlines that they're covering or the topics they're covering, and it feels obvious. But then when you actually think to yourself, what are you getting up to and like how well are you managing it? I realize that I'm failing on a lot of those things.
0: Yeah, as I was reading this, I was like, well, maybe I should definitely take some like pointers. But because what's cool about specifically this kōrero is the fact that it is based around te ao Māori, you know, like aspects,
1: connecting it with Māori values as well, yeah. Which is really cool.
0: Very awesome.
1: Yeah, no, but it is one of those ones where you hear it all the time, where it's just like, if you want to be healthier, you've just got to control what you eat, go out for exercise more often, limit screen time, go to sleep earlier, and I am guilty of just going, yeah, sure thing, it's fine, and then just not doing any of those things, and then wondering why nothing's changed. And I realise that there are a lot of base things of how we function as humans that actually are worth considering. Considering and doing, because there are definitely ways that I could probably do better with healthy eating, but I just never get around to it, because I really love snacking. I love biscuits, and I keep forgetting about that in the sense of I should eat healthier, I should do meal plans, and then I'm so busy at mahi or just doing stuff around the whare where I'm just like, I forgot to meal plan, just this 4 packs of biscuits, all right, that's me done,
0: I'm happy.
1: I'm just sitting in the corner, leave me alone, I've got a cup of tea and biscuits, that's all I need.
0: But what's really cool is the fact that they've even got a whole social media campaign to go with this. Like, this is a rangatahi just out on, you know, things that a rangatahi are using, like Instagram and TikTok.
1: Yeah.
0: And it's kōrero done by a rangatahi for a rangatahi.
1: And definitely it is targeting them in their ideal platform and their ideal media as well.
0: Because props.
1: Yeah, absolutely. Credit where it's due, 100%. Props to that for not only being able to do that for yourselves and for your friends and other people in the community, but also going, let's share this with others and really putting that effort in to build a social media brand with it as well.
0: Yeah.
1: And that is super cool they do that. It does get me thinking, do you think that influencers on social media is the new self-help book?
0: Oh, definitely.
1: Yeah, because self-help books were the thing for like our parents and maybe millennials.
0: Yeah.
1: Trailing around. Was millennials kind of the cutover period, whereas like early millennials would have self-help books moving into social media,
0: but more, I would say it was like you had your self-help books, then you had your like blogs was very millennial
1: magazines,
0: and then we are slowly moving into like, you know, Facebook, social media,
1: and using Instagram, that as the self-help TikTok. Section,
0: yeah,
1: because I don't think anybody in the Gen Z generation buy self-help books. I think they probably would just go and research it independently, or influencers who are sharing their kōrero. That's interesting to think about that way, where it's if you go, it's really inspiring to think of, and it's really cool they do that. But also, it's a way of reaching such a larger audience so much quicker and so much easier as well than going, right, you have to buy this book, you have to read through it, and it has the three secret tricks that you need. But you can just go on a social media page. But yeah, we just thought we'd share that corridor of what's happening up in the Hawke's Bay, because that's super cool that they've been able to, yeah, not just do it for themselves, but be able to make a impactful space and actually share it with others and share the corridor, and hopefully it'll be something that can then be passed along to other members of the generation so they can also be included on it too.
0: Yeah. Hey, if you're interested in, you know, just hearing what the rangatahi are up to, their Instagram page.
1: Ooh, tell me things.
0: Manaora_guidelines.
1: Manaora guidelines.
0: Go have a titiro. Yeah, I mean, I'm just like scrolling through, and definitely some pointers that your girl can implement into her own life.
1: Do you think if I send them a write-up of my lifestyle compared to their values, are they just going to look at it and go, ooh, okay.
0: Ooh, rapi.
1: Off it goes. He's a lost cause. Out of here.
0: Nah, I'm just kidding.
1: I'm not. No. I could be fixed, I swear. I can't quit the biscuits, okay? Don't get between me and my biscuits.
0: No, but that's awesome. Shout out to the rangatahi down in Hawke's Bay. You know, you're doing some awesome stuff, and it's very inspiring.
1: You hear what's in Toby, Aotearoa FM.

0: This is Aotearoa News.
1: In this update, the price of diesel has almost doubled in the past year, while the price of petrol is up by almost a third. Stats NZ has released its latest monthly inflation data, comparing average prices last month to average prices in April last year. Business reporter Michael Sergel runs through the numbers.
2: Diesel is up more than 91%, while petrol is up more than 30%. Electricity is up 13%, and gas is up almost 11%. Food prices are up 2.6%, driven by a 7.8% increase for meat and a 3.7% increase for fruit and vegetables.
1: A family member linked to a fatal house fire in Christchurch is thanking the community. Emergency services were called to a rental property on Whitehall Street near Hills Road in Mairehau at around 8:30 last night. A child died at the scene, while four other children and two adults are hospitalised, with injuries ranging from minor to critical. In an online post, a member of the family says they're grateful for all the love and respect following their whānau's devastating loss. Police say the cause of the fire is not confirmed, but not believed to be suspicious. The Waitangi Tribunal is urging the government to halt proposed changes to education laws, warning they could weaken Māori, they could weaken treaty protections for Māori. In a report released today, the tribunal found the Crown breached treaty principles by failing to properly consult Māori before announcing changes to the Education and Training Act. Jamie Cunningham has more.
3: The government wants to lower some treaty obligations and remove others, but the tribunal says relying on the select committee process for Māori input is inadequate and an insult. It's recommending the legislation be paused and any future changes be co-designed with Māori. The tribunal will look at the removal of school board's treaty obligations in its Stage 2 report.
1: Meanwhile, Māori immunisation rates have jumped notably, narrowing the gap with the rest of the New Zealand population. Full Māori immunisation by 2 years old has